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92.3 KSSK. I am Sweetie Bacarl. That was the Goo Goo Dolls. Hope you're having a wonderful Aloha Tuesday. It's so easy to sing along with me and Olivia Dean.

0: 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Hawaii's feel-good favorites from yesterday and today.
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Thousand Years with Christina Perry on 92.3 KSSK. That's from the Twilight Saga. I am Sweetie Bacaro, and you got to enter CHECK, which is the nationwide keyword, to our website for your chance to win $1,000. Here's the culture.

Morgan Wallen. I had some help. But 92.3 KSSK, I am Sweetie Picaro. Hope you're singing and dancing with all of Hawaii's feel-good favorites of yesterday and today. Are you ready to sing with King Harvest? Oh, dancing in the moonlight. All right, Don Yap loves this song.

0: 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Yet. 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

Bonnie with Folded on 92.3 KSSK. I am Sweetie Bacaro, and it is my Pauhana time. Truly grateful that you hung out with me on this Aloha Tuesday. And my positive message of the day is coming from or inspired from Mike Malagese from Instagram. It's on focus. Your focus determines what you see. Imagine standing on a beach. One direction may be filled with dark storm clouds while the other is glowing with sunshine. Both are real, but it all depends on where you choose to look, right? If you focus only on the storms, the negativity, the problems, that's all you'll see. But if you choose to look toward the sunshine, the blessings, and the opportunities, your heart will be filled with hope and gratitude. There will always be negative people in this world. You can't change that. Some may even try to steal your joy and dim your light. Don't let them. Instead, surround yourself with people who encourage you, lift you up, and remind you of the good that still exists. Choose to be the light, not only in someone else's life, but your own. Your attitude is your choice, your joy is your choice, and your focus is your choice. Today, choose the sunshine, choose gratitude, choose kindness, and keep letting your light shine brightly, no matter what clouds may come your way.

0: From the KSSK News Center, I'm Mandy Suganuma. As it faces a lawsuit, the Office of Hawaiian Affairs is looking for a new administrator and CEO. Current CEO Stacy Ferreira has filed a lawsuit against the agency, claiming she faced retaliation after reporting concerns over how OHA Chair Kai Kahele handled its budget. Kaimuki High School is expanding its school resource officer program after a 2 Honolulu police officer pilot began last school year. A third officer is joining the campus. School leaders say the pilot reduced fighting and helped students become more comfortable seeking support. And Spider-Man continues to swing his way to more box office records. Spider-Man Brand New Day raked in $46 million in its fourth day to break the all-time Monday total on its way to passing the $1 billion mark. It's now the second fastest movie ever to hit $1 billion. Avengers Endgame still holds the top spot. From the KSSK News Center, I'm Mandy Suganuma.
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9: Three staccato cries of Mayday and an eyewitness report of a mid-air explosion is about all that is known this morning of the British Columbia air disaster, which yesterday claimed 52 lives.
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turning strangers into friends and playing feel-good favorites from yesterday and today for your Tuesday afternoon. No better way to spend it than with you here on 92.3 KSSK. It's Judd Matthews in well past three. 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

90s feel-good favorites. Yesterday and today, 92.3 KSSK. There's so much stuff going on. I don't want this to get lost in the shuffle. The Saturday Morning Show is back on August 22nd. 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

Hawaii's feel-good favorites from yesterday and today, 92.3 KSSK with Judd Matthews. Next week, we start it all. 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

0: almost like a superhero. If only you could be her. That's Ella Langley on 92.3 KSSK. Hawaii's feel-good favorites from yesterday and today as we crawl closer and closer to our Pauhana party. That starts next. I'm Jed Matthews. One of Hawaii's all-time favorites kicks off the Pauhana party. Devin Hennessy standing by in the Starkey's Auto Repair Traffic Center with your first look at KSSK 10-minute traffic and much more straight ahead.
1: From the KSSK News Center, I'm Mandy Suganuma. President Trump says whether Iran wants to admit it or not, the two sides are talking about the Islamic Republic not having a nuclear weapon. He warned a new round of talks will represent their last chance to make a deal. Yesterday, the president said, "I want to give them every last chance before decapitation." Hawaii faces what analysts call sluggish job growth through 2034. The Department of Labor and Industrial Relations projects statewide employment will rise about 4% during that time period. Healthcare and social assistance are expected to add the most jobs. Retail, agriculture, and finance are projected to lose jobs. And Hawaii Food Bank is hosting its annual Food Drive Day this month. Representatives will be at Ala Moana Center, Pearl Ridge Center, at Kamakana Ali'i August 28th from 11 a.m. to 4 p.m. The Hawaii Food Bank says about 463,000 people statewide experience food insecurity. From the KSSK News Center, I'm Mandy Suganuma.
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0: Thomas from All for One, I Swear, on your Pau Hana Party on 92.3 KSSK, Hawaii's feel-good favorites from yesterday and today. Jed Matthews just getting things going. Let's get home fast and safe. We got Olivia Dean and Eric Carmen on the way in just a couple moments. Right now, first look at KSSK 10-minute traffic in the Starkey's Auto Repair Traffic Center this afternoon. It's Mr. Devin Hennessy.
1: Hey there, good afternoon. Got a little slowing heading westbound on Moanalua from just past Pu'uloa, on H1 from Hickam Curve, and on Kamehameha as you head past the stadium. It's going to be backed up a little extra on H1, too, due to a crash or a stall just past Radford. And eastbound across town, still looking at about 25 or 30 minutes to make it from Middle Street past H2. We got a heavy pocket of slowing on the westbound side of H1. Looks like something was right around Middle Street, slowing things down, and it's backed up to Vineyard. Up and over the Kotlau, things are looking great. No problems out windward, just the regular slowing through Castle Junction and in and out of Olomana. Also a little slow on Kahiki. Keely heading south into Ahuimanu. North Shore is going to be backed up, heading past Laniakea from all the way back at Pupukea. I'm Devin Hennessy with your traffic.

0: after all these years. Eric Carmen and Hungry Eyes. Hawaii's feel-good favorites from yesterday and today play here on your Pile Hunter Party on 92.3 KSSK. How's it going, Chad Matthews? Here at the end of the day, no more keywords for our $1,000 fill-up for today. That's all done, but we're back tomorrow. Perry and the Posse kick it off like usual. 7 o'clock hour, a very busy 7 o'clock hour on the Perry and the Posse show this week, but that first keyword of the day will happen right at the top of the hour tomorrow morning, 7 o'clock here on 92.3 KSSK. So play with us and win a little extra cash here for the end of summer. 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
1: Aloha and good afternoon. Right now, H1 westbound looking a lot better. A little bit of a backup as you go past the Poly and approach Vineyard. But other than that, the westbound journey's not going to slow down again until you get to Hickam Curve. It'll stay pretty darn slow till you get past H2 and make your way through Waipahu, but it's only about a 30-minute ride. A little bit of a crash there past Radford has been cleared out of lanes. Moanalua is still going to be backed up before Red Hill. And if you take a Kamehameha, it's going to slow down big time going past the stadium and merging with Moanalua. Now, all the way out west, heading up the Leeward Shore, we have some slowing on Farrington. It's going to be backed up from before Ali'inui all the way up to Black Rocks, and up on the North Shore, it's slow from Pupukea down to Lamiakea. I'm Devin Hennessy with your traffic.
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0: Maroon 5 singing on the Pow Haunted Party on 92.3 KSSK. 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Standing by after Devin Hennessy at KSSK 10-minute traffic right now.
1: Well, hey there. Good afternoon. Westbound, out of town. Travel time's a little on the long side right now. Looking at about 45 minutes from Middle Street past H2. Getting through the Hlava Merge. Going to be a little bit backed up there on Moanalua from just past Pu'ula'a. And on H1, it's going to be backed up from Hickam Curve. At the moment, Kamehameha is jammed up through Pearl Harbor and staying slow past the stadium at the merge with Moanalua. No issue up and over the Ko'olau. It's looking pretty good out windward, too. Regular slowing in the usual spots there. Eastbound across town, only about 25 minutes from Nimitz to Punahou. And then up on the North Shore, slow from Pupukea down to Laniakea through Mid-Island. Southbound slowing through the Vilikia to Kamanui Triangle and southbound through Wahiwa. I'm Devin Hennessy with your traffic.

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0: with Careless Whisper and Wham on 92.3 KSSK's Pauhana Party for Tuesday afternoon. I'm Chad Matthews, and one of Hawaii's favorite groups of all time are coming back to the Blue Note, and they really only play... They only play venues the size of the Blue Note, capacity, what, about 250, 300 in that room? They only play venues of this size really here in Hawaii. They told us this from the stage last time they were in town. Air Supply. They could easily sell out bigger venues, but they come here, they play the Blue Note, and we've got a great prize package for you with Air Supply at Blue Note Hawaii coming up on August 11th, 14th, 15th, and 16th is all next week. We'll tell you more about it in just a bit. Let's get to traffic now. KSSK 10-minute traffic from the Starkey's Auto Repair Traffic Center. Devin Hennessy.
1: Hey there, good afternoon. Heading up the Leeward Shore, we got backups on Farrington from the end of H1 all the way up to Nanakuli. That's going to take you about 25, maybe 30 minutes at most to get through. Through Mid Island, it's a little slow on the southbound side through the Vilikina Kamanui Triangle and southbound through Wahiwa. And up on the North Shore from Pupukea down to Laniakea. We've got a predictable stretch of slowing there, but a very enjoyable one. Westbound out of town, still about 40 minutes, maybe 45 from Middle Street past H2. The Halama Merge, it's going very slow right now. H1 backed up to Hickam Curve and Wanalua backed up from just past Pu'uloa. And eastbound across town, Nimitz to Punahou, the usual backup there is going to take about 25 minutes to get through. No problems up and over the Ko'olau out when we're regularly slowing in the usual spots. I'm Devin Hennessy with your traffic.

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0: 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Almost already here, unbelievably, for 2026. 92.3 KSSK, Hawaii's feel-good favorites from yesterday and today with Jed Matthews. Returning back to what we were talking about a couple minutes ago with Air Supply, here in town, Blue Note, Hawaii, next week, August 11th and the 14th, 15th, 16th. You've got to listen to Perry and the Posse all this week to not only win your tickets to see Air Supply at Blue Note, but get in to win the grand prize we have for you, which is one of those fantastic staycation packages we put together. Two-night stay at the Outrigger, Waikiki, Blue Hawaiian helicopter ride, Holokai sail for two, tickets and meet and greet with the cast of Oahu, the Cirque du Soleil show, and so much more. I mean, it's a full-on weekend in Waikiki. And it can all be yours. Perry and the Posse tomorrow morning. 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Here comes Devin with KSSK 10-minute traffic from the Starkey's Auto Repair Traffic Center.
1: Hey there, good afternoon. Heading up the Leeward Shore, we got backups on Farrington from the end of H1 all the way up to Nanakuli. That's going to take you about 25, maybe 30 minutes at most to get through. Through Mid-Island, it's a little slow on the southbound side through the Vilikina Kamanui Triangle and southbound through Wahiwa. And up on the north shore from Pupukea down to Laniakea. We've got a predictable stretch of slowing there, but a very enjoyable one. Westbound out of town, still about 40 minutes, maybe 45 from Middle Street past H2. The Halama Merge, it's going very slow right now. H1 backed up to Hickam Curve and Wanalua backed up from just past Pu'uloa. And eastbound across town, Nimitz to Punahou, the usual back up there is going to take about 25 minutes to get through. No problems up and over the Ko'olau out windward, regular slowing in the usual spots. I'm Devin Hennessy with your traffic.
2: From the KSSK News Center, I'm Mandy Suganuma. The wildfires in Spokane, Washington are still raging with 0% containment. The fires have also forced nearly 65,000 people from their homes and destroyed some 700 buildings. More than 450,000 acres have been burned so far in Washington state this summer. Hawaii has joined a multi-state lawsuit challenging the sharing of TAMF records. The policy would allow records from the Temporary Assistance for Needy Families program to be shared with immigration authorities, including ICE. That policy is set to take effect on August 11th. And a Kapolei woman faces 2 years in federal prison for COVID relief fraud. Phoebe Trin pleaded guilty in April to aggravated identity theft for using an acquaintance's personal info to collect more than $36,000 in unemployment and pandemic assistance. Trin is scheduled to be sentenced tomorrow. From the KSSK News Center, I'm Mandy Suganuma.
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0: Carolina Party on 92.3 KSSK, Hawaii's feel-good favorites from yesterday and today. And to climb towards the official Pauhana time for the day, Bruno Mars is going to play for you next, right after KSSK 10-Minute Traffic with Devin Hennessy.
1: Hey, good afternoon. Right now, we got a bit of a backup on both sides of H1, both east and west. Eastbound from Nimitz to Punahou and westbound from Hickam Curve all the way out past H2. There's possibly a crash or a stall in lanes in Pearl City on the westbound side of H1 as well. So keep an eye out for that. Right now, we're looking at about 45 minutes from Middle Street to Waipahu. And then up and over the Ko'olau, things are still looking all right, but out windward, it's getting heavier in a few spots. Southbound and northbound on Kahikili into and out of Ahuimanu, and also between Olomana and Castle Junction. We got a lot of activity there. North Shore still slow from Pupukea all the way down to Laniakea. I'm Devin Hennessy with your traffic.

0: the hour with Whitney Houston and How Will I Know? Pow, how a party going strong. And 92.3 KSSK, Hawaii's feel-good favorites from yesterday and today. And welcome to the end of the Tuesday working day for many. It's John Matthews with plenty of feel-good favorites through the rest of the hour. UB40 and Adele coming next. KSSK 10-minute traffic's on right now. It's Devin Hennessy.
1: Hey there, good afternoon. Right now, just seeing the regular slowing in the usual spots in town and around. No major issues on surface streets. Ala Moana getting a little busier going past downtown and in and out of Waikiki, H1 eastbound. Nimitz to Punahou, all brake lights, about 25 minutes worth. And westbound out of town, you got backups from Hickam Curve past H2 on H1. And Moanalua is going to slow down right at Pu'uloa or just past it. It's going to take about 35 minutes from Middle Street to get to Waipahu. Up and over the Ko'olau, no problems there. Things out windward are looking good. A little slow getting in and out of Ahui Manu in both directions on Kahi Keeley. And then up on the North Shore, we got regular slowing from Pupukea down to Laniakea southbound. I'm Devin Hennessy with your traffic.

0: songs written by Smokey Robinson back in the day. UB40 does it good. The way you do the things you do on the Powhana Party on 92.3 KSSK. Hawaii's feel-good favorites from yesterday and today. And Jed Matthews here. We'll keep rolling home together. Just a couple minutes away for more feel-good favorites from the Starkey's Auto Repair Traffic Center. Devin Hennessy is here right now. It's KSSK 10-minute traffic.
1: Hey there, good afternoon. Right now, just seeing the regular slowing in the usual spots in town and around. No major issues on surface streets. Ala Moana getting a little busier going past downtown and in and out of Waikiki, H1 eastbound. Nimitz to Punahou, all brake lights, about 25 minutes worth. And westbound out of town, you got backups from Hickam Curve past H2 on H1. And Moanalua is going to slow down right at Pu'uloa or just past it. It's going to take about 35 minutes from Middle Street to get to Waipahu. Up and over the Ko'olau, no problems there. Things out windward are looking good. A little slow getting in and out of Ahuimanu in both directions on Kahiki. Keeley. And then up on the North Shore, we got regular slowing from Pupukea down to Laniakea southbound. I'm Devin Hennessy with your traffic.
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0: Golden on 92.3 KSSK's Pile Hot a Party for Tuesday afternoon. The question floated across my head as I was listening to it. When are we going to see K-Pop Demon Hunters 2? And so I plugged it into Google, and best we can come up with, tentatively, not until 2029. That's the estimate from that. May not even be then. So we're waiting a while for a second round of K-Pop Demon Hunters for sure. Not have to wait that long for our next feel-good favorite. It's coming from Savage Garden right after Devin Hennessy in KSSK 10-minute traffic.
1: Hey there, still looking pretty good around town. Regular slowing on surface streets and eastbound on H1, only about 25 minutes maybe from the airport to Punahou. Up and over the Ko'olau, no slowing at all in either direction. And Kahikili's still going to be a little bit busy getting into Ahuimanu in both directions. Westbound out of town through the Halava Merge, you still got to take about 35 minutes from Middle Street past Pearl City toward H2. It's going to be backed up just past Hickam Curve on H1. And if you're heading all the way out west, moving up Farrington to Nanakuli, it's going to be slow from the end of H1 past the water park. It's going to take about 25 minutes to get past all the brake lights and past Black Rocks. North Shore still slow from Pupukea down to Laniakea. I'm Devin Hennessy with your traffic.

0: The party with All About That Bass on 92.3 KSSK, Hawaii's feel-good favorites from yesterday and today. And we are soon to be All About Vegas. We're going to send you there to see our iHeartRadio Music Festival and those trips for two to Vegas, where we include everything, hotel, airfare, tickets to both nights of the iHeartRadio Music Festival, even a little spending money. 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Standing by for one of the best from Billy Joel. 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
1: Hey there, still looking pretty good around town. Regular slowing on surface streets and eastbound on H1, only about 25 minutes maybe from the airport to Punahou. Up and over the Ko'olau, no slowing at all in either direction. And Kahikili still going to be a little bit busy getting into Ahuimanu in both directions. Westbound out of town through the Halawa Merge, you still got to take about 35 minutes from Middle Street past Pearl City toward H2. It's going to be backed up just past Hickam Curve on H1. And if you're heading all the way out west, moving up Farrington to Nanakuli, it's going to be slow from the end of H1 past the water park. It's going to take about 25 minutes to get past all the brake lights and past Black Rocks. North Shore still slow from Pupukea down to Laniakea. I'm Devin Hennessy with your traffic.

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0: little sippy sippy drinky drinky here on the Powhatta Party with a bar song on 92.3 KSSK. And Chad Matthews here will keep you rolling home. Late Powhatta run begins in just a little bit. News headlines from Mandy coming up. And right now, as he's been all afternoon in the Starkey's Auto Repair Traffic Center, looking out for you, Devin Hesse, KSSK 10-minute traffic. What's happening now?
1: Hey folks, in town and around, things are looking normal. H1 eastbound, 25 minutes from Nimitz to Punahou, and Surface Street's okay. Alamoana is going to be a little slow going past downtown, past the shopping center, and in and out of Waikiki, et cetera, et cetera. Otherwise, everything's looking pretty normal. No issue up and over the Kotlau, and out windward, things are starting to speed up in the usual slowing spots. Westbound through the Halava Merge, you still got about 25 or 30 minutes from the first brake lights, either at Radford or before Red Hill, heading through the Merge, and then it'll speed up quite a bit once you get past H2 and into Waipahu. But hopping on Farrington, heading up the Leeward Shore, that's going to take about 25 minutes from the end of H1 past Black Rocks. North Shore still slow from Waimea Bay down past Laniakea. Not a bad ride, though. I'm Devin Hensey with your traffic.
2: From the KSSK News Center, I'm Mandy Suganuma. A Spokane man is in custody in connection with the largest of three regional wildfires. Sheriff John Knowles said Aaron Farinacci was taken into custody without incident after a judge approved a warrant alleging first-degree arson. Farinacci is being held on $1 million bond. He has a prior conviction for manslaughter. The Hawaii Office of Elections is preparing to count primary ballots at the state capitol. About 400 volunteers are working statewide, including 200 at the capitol, where the Senate chamber will serve as the election night tabulation center. Ballots must be received by 7 p.m. on August 8th. And East Oahu voters await a court decision in the Honolulu City Council primary. Tommy Waters is appealing a July 27th ruling. He is ineligible for a third consecutive term. Voters who already returned ballots cannot receive replacements. As of yesterday, the appeals court has not scheduled a hearing. From the KSSK News Center, I'm Mandy Suganuma.
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0: an appearance on the Pile Hana Party on 92.3 KSSK, Hawaii's feel-good favorites from yesterday and today. And Taylor Swift is going to do the same. She's next after our last look. KSSK 10-minute traffic in the Starkey's Auto Repair Traffic Center. One more time, Devin Hennessy, what you got?
1: Hey there, good afternoon. Right now, H1 eastbound from Middle Street to Punahou. Still going to run you about 25 minutes westbound out of town through the Halawa Merge. A little heavier on the Moanalua side feeding the merge, but still going to be about 25, maybe 30 minutes to get to Waipahu either way. Heading up the leeward shore, it's slow from before Ali'inui up to Black Rocks, taking Farrington northbound to Nanakuli. And up on the north shore, still jammed up from Waimea Bay southbound past Laniakea. Up and over the Ko'olau, not having any problems there, and everything out windward's looking all right. I'm Devin Hennessy with your traffic.

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0: Sheeran to set the mood for Tuesday evening. 92.3 KSSK, Hawaii's feel-good favorites from yesterday and today. Good to have you along in the late Pauhana Run Home. I'm Chad Matthews, and it is that time of the year. We are in focus for our iHeartRadio Music Festival. This is coming up in Vegas next month, and the trips for two to Vegas, we got them. We want to send you there. 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

0: Texas Two-Step gave it all away. Ella Langley and Choosing Texas, part of Hawaii's feel-good favorites from yesterday and today here on 92.3 KSSK. It's Judd Matthews heading towards 7 o'clock and the sun set ahead and plenty of feel-good favorites into the evening and into your night with Louis Capaldi starting things next.
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September 5th, September 6th, September 8th. One more time. Journey in Hawaii. Get your tickets. If you haven't already, what are you waiting for? 92.3 KSSK, Hawaii's feel-good favorites from yesterday and today, just after 7. I'm John. That's Sia.

0: It's Justin Bieber and Daisies on 92.3 KSSK, Hawaii's feel-good favorites from yesterday and today. Judd Matthews here tonight. Hey, Foodie Friday is back, and we took a couple of weeks pause, but now we're back, and we got Rainbow's on board. Rainbow Drive-In is our featured restaurant on Foodie Friday. 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Follow the instructions that are right there. Jimmy and Mandy's post about Foodie Friday. 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

0: still on his break after a big run of shows in Europe, but he'll be back on stage in America in, well, New York City, even though the stadium's in New Jersey. Let's just call it New York City. Bruno Mars, he's, I think it's August 22nd, August 18th, somewhere in there. He'll be back and continuing his tour across North America. 92.3 KSSK, Hawaii's feel-good favorites from yesterday and today on a Tuesday night with Chad Matthews. Making way for Jamie Hyatt, who's going to keep you company the rest of the night. Lots of feel-good favorites. We'll get him going with Pink and Nate Royce teaming up next. And you and I will talk tomorrow.
1: Okay.
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leave. I know it sounds like she says leave. It's 92.3 KSSK. How's it going? Jamie Hyatt checking in on this Tuesday night in the islands. Here's some Olivia Dean.

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1: On August 4th, 1962, Marilyn Monroe died. Then the rumors started, and she died again. And now, we're going to set the record straight and learn about the way Marilyn Monroe

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92.3 KSSK. How's it going? Jamie Hyatt hanging out with you tonight. Tomorrow, you've got nine chances to win $1,000 with the $1,000 fill-up. It all starts at 7 a.m. and then every hour after that at the top of the hour all the way until 3 p.m. First chance happens at 7 a.m. with Michael W. Perry and the Posse on KSSK.

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0: 92.3 KSSK, Taylor Swift and Opalite. How's it going, Jamie Hyatt? 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

Lori Gaynor, I Will Survive. 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

92.3 KSSK. How's it going? Jamie Hyde hanging out with you tonight. We're welcoming the Fleetwood Mac tribute band, Fleetwood Mask. They're going to be at Blue Note Hawaii on Saturday night. A few seats remain. 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

0: Rivers and the very romantic Risk It All, 92.3 KSSK. How's it going? I'm Jamie Hyatt. 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

92.3 KSSK, Hawaii's feel-good favorites of yesterday and today. A nice summer night here in the islands. Here's Shaboozy. 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

0: Yeah, Dean, that is so easy to fall in love. It's 92.3 KSSK. How's it going? I'm Jamie Hyatt. Let's talk about Journey for a second. Their connection to the people of Hawaii goes back more than five decades, all the way to New Year's Day 1974, when they played the Diamond Head Crater and the Sunshine Festival. There are great seats still available for the September 6th and 8th show at Blaisdell Arena due to unprecedented demand. A third and final show has been added for Saturday, September 5th. These are going to be Journey's final performance in Hawaii. Don't miss your chance to be a part of this historic farewell before the lights go down one final time. Tickets for all three shows, including the Saturday, September 5th performance, are on sale now at Ticketmaster.com. And by the way, we're not through giving away tickets to see Journey, so keep it right here on KSSK.
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92.3 KSSK, Hawaii's feel-good favorites of yesterday and today. Jamie Hyatt, getting out of here. Have yourself a great night. Don't forget to listen tomorrow morning at 7 a.m. Michael W. Perry and the Posse give you a chance to win $1,000. Ahui ho!

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0: Hawaii's feel good favorites of yesterday and today. We've got to
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0: Can it pull a stuck ATV out of a ditch?
1: One? Make it three.
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0: Can the V6 Nissan Frontier?
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1: KSSK Radio, I'm Michael W. Perry. Happy Wednesday. We have more air supply tickets. They're coming to the Blue Note. If you win today, you'll be qualified for the staycation.

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1: KSSK Radio, hey, happy Wednesday. It's Wednesday, August 5, and it is a birthday. I wonder if she knows. Erica Slezak is 80 years old today.
2: I don't think I know.
1: Well, that means for 41 years you did not watch One Life to Live.
2: No, I didn't.
1: A daytime soap opera.
2: I watch soaps on a different channel, not that one.
1: Okay. Erica was Victoria Lord in One Life to Live. 41 years.
2: Wow.
1: On TV. Good heavens. She's 80. Okay, no news is good news from Iran. We really have nothing. The stock market is reacting to that like it's quiet. It's quiet. Quick, let's go up. So it did. New records for the stock market. But Iran is still pending. That is, we haven't seen the end of that yet. Will there be a deal? And they're projecting the winner of the Senate primary in Michigan as Abdul El Sayed, he beat an establishment-backed Democrat congresswoman for the Democrat primary. Whoa. Ultra-radical guy. We'll have some comments about that. Spokane. The residents starting to return to their neighborhoods to find the charred remains of houses. About 700 of them. Spokane's fire says, they can go back right now. Red Cross is super busy at the moment, working around the clock. President Trump's in Vegas today, traveling to Los Angeles for a little while for a brief fundraising trip yesterday. But there's this guy just got arrested in Los Angeles after he was monitoring the security and planning events leading up to the president's arrival. And they looked at his house, and there's a loaded weapon there. And hollow point bullets and more guns and more ammo and body armor. And what is going on? What about the markets? Well, we'll tell you about the Dow. It's up again. 535 points. All the indexes are up. 535 points for the Dow at 54,622. That'll be another record high if it keeps. All right. Mandy, what's going on here?
2: Well, Mike, Honolulu City Council Chair Tommy Waters faces major hurdles in his reelection appeal. Waters' attorneys initially filed the appeal in circuit court instead of the Intermediate Court of Appeals before correcting it. Experts say procedural requirements make a ruling before the August 8th primary virtually impossible. A Laiea woman seeks to reduce her 10-year sentence in her adopted daughter's death. Sina Peely accepted a plea deal for first-degree assault instead of manslaughter in the death of 11-year-old Azalea Peely IU. Peely's attorney reportedly wants probation with 18 months in jail and credit for time served. Finally, to fill an employment gap, the city is welcoming applications for dozens of open bus driver positions. Transportation officials say they're short about 88 drivers. Drivers can earn $22 per hour during training and over $32 upon graduation, with annual increases after 3 years. KSSK News Time, it's 5:14.
1: Hey, what about that weather? Mostly cloudy again? Scattered showers, light breezes. It's going up to 85 today. We have the trade winds back, though, like about 10, 12 miles an hour. And the humidity's down from yesterday, so there is that. That's it. It's quarter after 5.
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8: Mostly cloudy skies and scattered showers today with a high of 85. Trades 10 to 15, gusts up to 18. Tonight, mostly cloudy, steady trades, and a low of 76.
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13: KSSK Radio, it's Wednesday, it's August 5, and it is a birthday for Maureen McCormick. You know her?
14: Marsha.
13: Three Marshas. If you say it three times, no, I guess that's another.
14: Yeah, I don't think she appears in the mirror behind me.
13: But she appears in the Brady Bunch and still is, by the way. She is 70 years old now. No news is good news from Iran, and that's what we got. There's just nothing happening right now. But, hey, Iran is still pending. Don't ask the stock markets about that. They're taking it while they got it. The stock market hit another record yesterday, and it's doing very well today. It's all the stock markets, by the way. They're projecting the winner now of Michigan's Democrat Senate primary. His Abdul El Sayed. He beat an establishment-backed congresswoman. He is an ultra-liberal, very progressive, radical, he's radical light, let's say that. And the race-divided Democrats in Michigan,

0: all over the country, actually, they're thinking that if they get more of these candidates like El Sayed, and here he is, he's going to pull the party further left. That would screw up what would have been a midterm layup for Democrats. Just a layup. Like the easiest ever returning control of the House and Senate to Democrats, which they still can if Republicans stay home. So this is going to be so interesting. For a midterm, this is going to be fascinating. Spokane. The residents there got burned out, starting to return to their whatever's left of their houses in their neighborhood. The Spokane fire destroyed 700 of them since starting on Saturday. They got an arsonist. We told you about him yesterday. His story will be interesting. Red Cross, working around the clock, as they always do, to help people affected by the fire. The president's in Vegas today. He was in Los Angeles yesterday, where the Secret Service caught this dude. He was arrested in L.A. after monitoring security and planning events before the president's arrival. He was caught carrying a loaded weapon and a collection of hollow point bullets. Then they searched his home, found more guns, more ammo, and body armor. Ever heard of Perez Hilton? 15 years ago, he was Mr. Gossip. He had the internet. This is sort of before TMZ. He received a lot of professional Medicare after he decided a couple of nights ago to post a graphic video live stream that showed him cutting himself. Okay, so the sheriff's office shows up. They take him into protective custody, and now he's into getting professional care. The Senate is going to vote tomorrow on whether to hold Dr. Fauci in contempt of Congress. I wonder how that'll go and what it will mean ultimately. I think he's going to be tied up in litigation for a long time, because I know a bunch of states are already going after him. See, the federal government can't go after him because Biden gave him a full pardon for anything he may or may not have done. So federal charges, but state charges, oh boy. He sure screwed up a lot of states. Okay. What is going on? Really, what is going on now with our candidates? I talked about El Sayed. Well, it's happening everywhere. The running for the Democrat nomination to be the next governor of Wisconsin is an interesting candidate, Francesca Hong. She's a diagnosed bipolar, crazy-eyed lady with a history of self-harm, who's been institutionalized in a psychiatric ward and once overdosed on lithium, wants to get rid of Thanksgiving, the Supreme Court, the presidency, and the Senate. And she is so far ahead in the primary election. Interesting choice, Wisconsin Democrats. Interesting. By the way, the crazy people in office stereotype is alive and well all over the country. Everywhere we look these days, there's another one. They're either a crazy socialist or just crazy. I don't know what to think about Seattle. Another Seattle police chief just got fired. Seattle's had 4 police chiefs in the last 2.5 years. One mayor in the past 26 years has actually been elected to 2 consecutive terms. In 2017, Seattle had 4 mayors in 3 months. Yeah, and they were all weird. Dear Seattle, this is not normal. What is happening? The current mayor is this lady who's lived with her parents, has a degree in philosophy, never really had a job. Her previous employment was as an office assistant. Zero experience with much of anything. and she is the mayor of one of the biggest cities in America now. Hey, had the same thing with Mondani, right? Dear Seattle, what were you thinking? You folks on the mainland, don't ask for extra jalapenos at Chipotle today. Chipotle is removing all jalapenos from their restaurants all over the country. There was a Minnesota outbreak of salmonella linked to these peppers. 100 people got sick. Chipotle's working with public health. They've identified one common lot as a potential source of this contamination in the jalapenos that got spread everywhere. Foodborne illness in Mexican-style restaurants. This has become interesting. A lot of interesting stuff happening. What about the Dow Jones? Well, let's just see. It's up 455 points. There is that. Actually, the NASDAQ is down a little bit, so this may not hold. The S&P is dead even. The Dow Jones up 495 at 54,540. Mandy, what's going on in Hawaii?
1: Well, Mike, Honolulu City Council Chair Tommy Waters faces major hurdles in his re-election appeal. Waters is challenging a ruling that disqualified him under city charter term limits. His attorneys initially filed his appeal in circuit court instead of the Intermediate Court of Appeals before correcting it. Experts say procedural requirements make a ruling before the August 8th primary virtually impossible. A La'ie woman seeks to reduce her 10-year sentence in her adopted daughter's child abuse death. Sina Peely accepted a plea deal for first-degree assault instead of manslaughter in the death of 11-year-old Azalea Peely Ayu. Peely's attorney reportedly wants probation with 18 months in jail and credit for time served. A hearing is scheduled for September 23rd. To fill an employment gap, the city is welcoming applications for dozens of open bus driver positions. Transportation officials say they're short about 88 drivers, which can delay pickups from arriving every 5 minutes to 10 or more in the busiest areas during peak hours. Drivers can earn $22 per hour during training and over $32 upon graduation, with annual increases after 3 years. Finally, HPD is launching a new pilot program today, allowing drones to respond to certain 911 calls before officers arrive. The program is aimed at improving response times, officer safety, and situational awareness. Officials emphasize drones will only be deployed in response to 911 calls or direct requests from officers and not for random surveillance. KSSK News Time, it's 5:40.
0: All right, there are millions of stories in the Naked City, and here are two of them. Sunday afternoon, 44-year-old dude decided, you know, I think I'm going to climb up the North Tower of the Brooklyn Bridge.
2: Okay.
0: And the cops stopped traffic, obviously, and all pedestrian traffic was blocked. The man then, halfway up, removed his robe and jumped fully naked into the East River.
2: Ew.
0: New York Police Department, Harbor Police pulled him out to safety. He was taken to the hospital. He's stable, I guess. His robe, covered with illegible scribbles. He's been booked for public lewdness, graffiti, and criminal trespass, but I think he has more problems than that.
2: Well, he has a problem. Don't jump naked into the East River.
0: Yeah, it's a bad idea. Even in
2: hazmat
0: the
2: suit, at the very least, is required.
0: At least full scuba attire.
2: Yes.
0: But wait. A South Florida restaurant, it's Hollywood, Florida, is drawing attention for a unique dinner service, the Class Soiree Steakhouse. Hosts clothing optional dinners.
1: There's a theme.
0: On the first Monday of every month, the server is fully clothed, by the way. The server will bring you your appetizers, surf and turf, and a champagne toast. The owner says the idea has been a hit and is the only public dining experience of its kind in the country. I am begging you, Zippies, don't do it.
2: Don't
0: do it. No.
2: And it's a steakhouse. Am I the only one who thinks it's a horrible idea to have dudes and steak knives?
0: Yeah.
2: Naked dudes.
0: Uh-huh. Yeah, really.
2: And steak knives just in the same area.
0: Just
2: and,
0: one drop in the zoo.
1: And when they're done, they all jump into the East River together right after.
0: I'm pretty sure. Oh, geez. The weather today. It's going to be a really nice Wednesday. Mostly, well, just like yesterday.
2: Yeah.
0: It's going to be mostly cloudy. Yeah. It's going up to 85. But the winds will cool you down today, even more than yesterday. We have trade winds returning from like 10, 12 miles an hour, and the humidity is a little better than yesterday. So there is that. That's it. It's 542.
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0: And now, it's Big Dev. Yeah, Devin's got all the traffic for you in the Starkey Cell Repair Traffic Center. What's up?
6: Aloha and good morning. Things are looking pretty quick out there so far. Just one little stretch of crowding on H1 eastbound from Fort Weaver to the merge with H2. It's not really slowing down much, though. Overall, things are in decent shape up under the Colt Lao. No problems there. Full speed from the windward side up on the North Shore. Kamehameha is running clean. No problems through Mid-Island or up and down H2. And out on the leeward shore, Farrington's doing great all the way down to H1. At Mid-Island, at the Vilikina-Kamanui Triangle, got just a few folks coming in on the Kamanui side, but not more than a minute or two to get through that intersection. And that's about all I can tell you about so far. We'll be back. I'm Devin Hennessy with your traffic.
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0: Here we go. Sound of Money. Are you ready? Thank you, Mrs. Kelsey. It was a great version of that song. First of all, the Dow Jones and the S&P got new record highs yesterday. Ho-hum. Look, I don't trust this. It's just, there's too much too fast. And it's just because there's nothing happening in Iran. Well, there's going to be. Something's going to happen. I don't have any confidence that they are going to give in finally and say, okay, we'll open the Straits of Hormuz and we'll never have another nuclear weapon and you can come over and inspect. What are the chances? So anyway, don't get too enamored with that current level. But it's doing pretty good today. SpaceX says they had better than expected profits. Oh, yeah, it's their first report as a public company. California Democrat Party is officially backing a new law that will tax the state's wealthiest residents. This is the 5% of what you're worth tax. Whatever is your wealth, your total net worth. What's your net worth? You got to include your house, your equity in the house, all your cars, whatever. Whatever you got in your 401k, everything. 5% of it goes to the state of California because they spend their money so well. Look, even their crazy governor, Gavin Newsom, in conjunction with a bunch of labor groups and business organizations and virtually everybody else with a brain, argues that will drive wealthy residents out of California and reduce long-term tax revenue. Yes. For once, Newsom's right. Gold, 4,281. The yen, 157 and holding. Oil, 74, way down to 74 bucks a barrel. That's good, but will it last? I don't know. 10-year bond rate, 4.62. Bitcoin, 64,000. And here we go with the Dow. Today, it's up 450 points, 54,537. We'll keep watching the numbers. Next fix at 6.
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0: Still to come, Mike Evans, he's next. First of all, I have to tell you, mark your calendar. They're doing it again because it always sells out. And one of the most popular things we've been doing in our iHeartRadio Music Hall here at Dole is these seminars. We have another seminar coming up. Next Genesis Healthcare has one August 17th. Is that a Monday? Let me check my calendar. That should be a Monday. 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They have a free stem cell education seminar. 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
6: Well, Michael W. Perry and Aloha Hawaii. You know, I got a lot of show business today. We did them Love Nuggets yesterday, but today we got to stick to some Hollywood business. After all, that's what I do. Now, this is a very serious business around Hollywood. Paramount CEO David Ellison says he is working 20 hours a day and insists he will get over any and all obstacles for his Paramount Studios to buy Warner Brothers Studios. By the way, the cost of buying Warner Brothers, they're offering $110 billion. The biggest obstacle is the California Attorney General Rob Botna, who is up for re-election and is against the merger. He calls it a monopoly. He's against it. Well, if the merger is eventually approved by the state of California, guarantee this is going to be a disaster for thousands of Hollywood workers, including caterers and grips and director assistants, media, publicity, remote scouts, set design, makeup, sound, music, special effects, costumes, casting. I mean, I could go on and on and on. There will be a lot of jobs lost and less movies as well. Oh, and Hollywood is already suffering. So this is really a big deal in Hollywood, as big as it comes. Speaking of Hollywood problems, check this out. So what is Lindsay Lohan and Eva LaGoria, Katy Perry, Madonna, Jennifer Lopez, Jennifer Aniston, James Cameron, Richard Gere, Amber Heard, Courtney Cox, Bradley Cooper. What do they all have in common? You ready? They have all purchased homes in foreign countries. Still have some residents in the United States, but have bought homes in foreign countries, including France, England, New Zealand, Italy, Canada, and Australia. TV news, and speaking of a celebrity who has moved out of the United States and to another country, Rosie O'Donnell is coming back to do The View. Yeah. Come the premiere of season 30. Word is she won't do every show, but she's coming back and will be on, and I'm sure the ratings will be up. Rosie O'Donnell back at The View, at least a little bit. Hey, surprise to me, huge comic book fans were quietly at the recent Comic Con in San Diego. They were there from opening day and closing day. They just signed autographs and met the public, but Johnny Depp, Ryan Gosling, and Ryan Reynolds also spent part of the Comic-Con in disguise so nobody could recognize them so they could enjoy the Comic-Con festival. Very cool. I got some sports nuggets for you tomorrow. We'll do that tomorrow. Have a great day. Mike Evans, aloha. See ya.
0: Rosie back in America? Wow.
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10: Aloha and good morning. Things are looking pretty quick out there so far. Just one little stretch of crowding on H1 eastbound from Fort Weaver to the merge with H2. It's not really slowing down much, though. Overall, things are in decent shape. Up under the Kotlau, no problems there. Full speed from the windward side. Up on the North Shore, Kamehameha is running clean. No problems through Mid-Island or up and down H2. And out on the leeward shore, Farrington's doing great all the way down to H1. At Mid-Island, at the Vilikina Kamananui Triangle, got just a few folks coming in on the Kamananui.
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0: Wednesday, August 5. Are you enjoying your Wednesday so far?
14: So far, so good.
0: Guy named Mark Strong is, too. Do you know the name?
14: I do know the name. He was Merlin in the Kingsman movies.
0: Yes, he was.
14: Uh-huh.
0: Mark Strong, for most folks, it's a name you don't know, but you know his face anywhere. Mm-hmm. He's everywhere. He was in Kick-Ass, Cruella, all the Shazam movies, the Kingsman movies, The Penguin, Dune Prophecy, and a whole bunch of other things. He always plays the henchman or the strong arm guy.
14: Yeah, he was also the bad guy in the Robert Downey Jr. Sherlock film, the first one.
0: Correct. Mm-hmm. And still is in the running for James Bond, we understand. Mark Strong, 63 years old. Mandy's got the news for you.
14: Thank you, Mike. Abdul El-Sayed is thanking supporters after winning Michigan's Democrat U.S. Senate primary. The progressive El-Sayed defeated establishment-backed Congresswoman Haley Stevens in a closely watched contest. The race divided the party with fears within the DNC that an El-Sayed victory would pull the party further left and hurt their midterm hopes to regain control of the House and Senate. Spokane, Washington residents are starting to return to their neighborhoods to find the charred remains of houses burned in the Old Trails fire. The Old Trails fire is part of the larger Spokane complex fire that has destroyed 700 structures, including hundreds of homes, since Saturday. Over 60,000 people were forced to evacuate over the weekend. The fires are all still 0% contained. After a brief fundraising trip to Los Angeles yesterday, President Donald Trump will speak in Las Vegas later today. He spent a little over 4 hours in California to speak at a Republican National Committee event. His trip came after it was reported a man had been arrested in L.A. after appearing to be monitoring security and planning activities leading up to the president's arrival. Severe thunderstorms are bearing down on millions across the Midwest. Storms are set to produce heavy rain across the region, with major cities like Chicago, St. Louis, and Kansas City all expected to get hit. Widespread rainfall totals of up to 2 inches are possible across the region through tomorrow. Finally, 4 people were left injured after a stabbing in London today. Police say the victims were taken to a major trauma center after the incident in London's famous Covent Garden. Their conditions are unknown. Police said a 47-year-old woman has been arrested in connection with the stabbings, which is suspected to be a mental health-related incident. KSSK News Time, it's 6:03. Let's find out what it's looking like on Wall Street this hour.
0: Well, this is a little weird now. It was all going to be roses this morning, but now the NASDAQ is actually down. The S&P is going nowhere, and the Dow Jones still up 430 points, 54,516, after setting a massive record high yesterday, up over, 900 points or something. So we'll keep watching that throughout the day. What do you have happening around here?
14: Well, Mike, a pedestrian is recovering after a collision involving a police officer in Waikiki yesterday. Just before 7 a.m., a 25-year-old HPD officer was stopped at the intersection of Liliuokalani Avenue and Alawai Boulevard. The officer then activated his lights and made a left turn onto Alawai, hitting a 41-year-old man in the crosswalk. The victim was taken to a hospital and has since been listed in good condition. The city and county of Honolulu is adjusting operation hours at its licensing centers to address a major surge in driver license renewal demands. Officers have decreased in-office days for permit tests, freeing up more appointments for licensing transactions. Over 7,400 driver's license renewals are projected each month through the end of 2026. The state is reporting slight increases in June visitor spending and arrivals. Spending reached $1.98 billion, up 0.6%, and arrivals rose 0.2% to more than 858,000 visitors. Average daily spending rose 13.2% to $293 per person. A man is in custody after a violent altercation Sunday in South Kihei. 40-year-old Carol Basin threatened a man at Keawakapu Beach after being asked to lower the volume of his music. He allegedly told the victim he had a firearm and would shoot the victim's wife. A bystander intervened and ultimately knocked Basin out. He faces terroristic threatening charges with bail set at $1 million. Finally, the Honolulu Police Department has officially welcomed its largest recruit class in 7 years. The 220th graduating class consists of 37 new officers, 33 men and 4 women, who walked the stage last week at Moanalua High School. The department needs to fill 400 peace officer positions. KSSK News Time, it's 6:06.
0: Got some posse medical news for you. Mm-hmm. Headline, a cancer-fighting chewing gum. What? University of Pennsylvania Dental School came up with this. It nearly eliminates human papillomavirus. That's the HPV.
14: Wow. Right.
0: HPV.
14: Yes.
0: It's a virus associated with all kinds of mouth, head, neck, tongue cancers. I lost a friend to that.
15: Wow.
0: Bioengineered gum cuts HVP levels in the mouth by up to 93% and doesn't seem to harm any beneficial bacteria. Wow.
14: Well, that's pretty remarkable.
15: Right, because HPV is one of the ones they keep, you know, pushing for the vaccination of.
0: Yeah.
15: But if you could do the gum.
0: Yeah, the chewing gum.
14: And it's also, I believe, an STD that is carried by men and affects women.
0: It does. It spreads all over the place.
14: Mm-hmm.
0: Folks seem to like 4-day work weeks, right?
15: Oh, yeah.
0: I don't personally know anyone
14: yes,
0: who
14: please.
0: Does. But that'd be good because the 4-day work week can keep you healthy. There is evidence that a 4-day work week can battle obesity. The European Congress on Obesity, well, neither one of you are obese, but anyway, they have found that countries with more working hours over the course of a year have higher obesity rates.
14: Huh.
0: And if it gets better, if you reduce your working hours by just 1%, this will result in a slight decrease in obesity rates.
15: Hmm.
0: I suggest we all reduce our working hours by 1%.
14: I think that's great. Although I would say, you know, when I get that, oh, wow, we have a 3-day weekend, that third day. I don't always use it to the best the best efficient way. I just lie around and do nothing all day.
0: Munch on things.
15: And people who have known me for years know my platform, if I ever run for office, has been 2-day work week, 5-day weekend.
14: You got my vote, Jimmy.
15: Huh?
14: Okay.
0: Love it. I'm for you. Yeah. Now, that is a non-radical thing. We have a lot of crazy candidates around here. Yeah. But
14: imagine reducing your work week by about 75%.
15: Love
14: that's
15: it.
14: Pretty...
15: Let's do it.
14: That's good. Love
15: it.
0: Doctors are seeing a new cosmetic side effect caused by weight loss drugs like Ozempic. It is known as, well, you've heard of Ozempic face.
14: Yes.
15: Yes.
0: Now, temporal hollowing has become its sunken temples.
14: Oh.
0: It makes your face look way older, way thinner. It's probably one of the noticeable things as GLP-1 medications grow in popularity. Temporal hollowing, the loss of fat in the temples, the areas on the sides of the forehead, more likely to happen when you lose weight too quickly or don't follow a personalized treatment plan. I know some people who have used Ozempic, and they're using it very slowly, and they look great.
15: Mm.
0: No, and you can see they look different, but better. And no Ozempic face, which is weird, I guess.
15: I have a thing that I call CPAP face.
14: Oh.
0: What's that?
15: No, because I wear the CPAP thing, and it has, you know, sometimes it leaves little marks, and I notice that it's changed the shape of my face a little bit.
14: Oh.
0: Mandy, have you noticed that
14: I haven't noticed.
0: I haven't noticed at all.
14: But I would, may I recommend, Mike and I just watched Devil's Wear Prada 2.
15: Yes.
14: And they have the face kini. It's the covering that goes...
15: Can I get one of those?
14: And you can get it in, like, you know, Dior or, you know, Dolce, maybe. Very fashionable.
0: I want to see Jimmy in that. But as far as your CPAP face, we're both going to stare at you for the rest of the day and see if we can detect any sort of...
14: If I don't have my glasses on, I don't notice at all, Jimmy. You look great. Yeah. Okay. Fantastic.
0: There you go. Everybody looks great. As you are.
14: Uh-huh.
0: KSSK radio weather, mostly cloudy, a sort of like yesterday, but maybe a little sun in there. It's going to get 85 to be a high, and then plenty of trades to cool you down, and the humidity's lower. That's it.
16: 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New homes in Kalailoa starting in the low 600s.
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0: KSSK and perhaps a different kind of traffic report. It's Devin in the Starkey's Hall Repair Traffic Center.
10: Hello there. Good morning. Traffic's putting on a nice show for you this morning, and they're inviting you to get involved. It's only going to be about a 25-minute ride from Makakilo to the Moanalua H1 split, and the rest of the way across town is looking great. No problems over the Colt Lauer out windward. Not seeing any accidents reported on the main lines anywhere, causing any heavy slowing. We do have a little bit of crowding going past the barracks at the Ville Kingdom come on a new triangle, and that's about it. There was something reported in lanes in Wahiwa headed south on Kamehameha down toward H2, but that little pocket of slowing is just going to be past California Avenue, and thankfully not doing too much damage to the overall travel time. North Shore is still looking good, and same thing out leeward. I'm Devin Hennessy with your traffic.
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0: Moose and Jimmy sports headlines, and I got nothing. This is nothing much happened. The Bears just made sure a star quarterback named Caleb Williams is protected in the long haul. There's a tackle for them named Darnell Wright.
15: Yep.
0: He's very good at what he does. And he just got a 4-year contract extension worth $116 million.
15: Lineman getting paid, man.
0: Highest paid right tackle in league history.
15: There you go.
0: Good for him. College football season is upon us. Preseason coaches poll. Ohio State, number one.
15: Okay.
0: Followed by Oregon, Georgia, Texas, Notre Dame.
15: Ooh.
0: It's the top five. Dodgers losing streak is now up to 5 straight. The Cubs beat them again.
15: And that was with Skubal starting yesterday. Skubal pitched, 5 2/3, gave up a couple of runs.
0: Yeah. And that misery will keep on today. What time? We have to...
15: Early.
0: I don't want to listen to it anymore.
15: It is an early one. It's 8:20 our time. You can't listen because you'll be working.
0: Oh, okay.
15: Yeah.
0: It's just as well. Giants tied the game up in the top of the ninth. All right. Yeah. And then they lost. So, they were in Texas. So, let's see. They've dropped 4 of 5 now. What did L.A. do? That's six games in a row?
15: Yeah, I believe it's 6.
0: 6 for 6.
15: But they're still like 8 games up in a division. They're fine.
0: More Giants, Texas today. Yeah. Jimmy's got more.
15: One other note on the big national sports scene. If you're a fan of LIV Golf, good news. They've secured funding to keep the league alive for now.
0: Really?
15: Apparently, the funding had got cut off and everybody was a little concerned. But they say they've gotten money from an outside investor who they won't name. But they said, hey, we've got enough money. We'll keep going. And, in fact, this week they are, in Bedminster, New Jersey for a LIV tournament there. So, all you LIV fans, how many – do we have less LIV fans than hockey fans in Hawaii? I think that might be correct.
0: If it's on and it's the only thing I can find, I'll watch it.
15: Yeah.
0: And it's not horrible. It's kind of interesting, actually. But, no.
15: Yeah.
0: No.
15: No. All right, let's get back to the Diamond Sports and locally, and we've been following the teams up in the continent playing the Little League Senior World Series. We've got softball and baseball teams up there right now. We've been telling you about them. The softball team up in Lower Sussex, Delaware, for their World Series. That's the Honolulu Little League girls. They lost again yesterday. This is to that team from Canada I mentioned. I've never heard of this place. Repentigny, Quebec?
0: Huh?
15: Who? I don't know. That's the team they lost to yesterday. They will play again today as they try to get a win on the board, and they'll be playing against a team from Prague, Czechia. Huh? That'll be 11 a.m. our time, and that is on ESPN Plus if you want to watch that. Meanwhile, the baseball boys are up there right now. That's the Pearl City guys. They're 1-1 in the tournament. They were off yesterday, but they do play today against a team from South Carolina, which is where they are right now, by the way, playing up in Easley, South Carolina. That game is going to be at same time, 11 a.m. our time, that you can catch that one on ESPN Plus as well if you have the streaming service. So good luck to the Pearl City boys and all kinds of stuff. How's this cool note? You know, all of these kids are still young, trying to get to the point with that dream of hoping to play in the pros one day.
0: Yeah.
15: Well, a local boy just signed a contract with the Oakland Athletics. Cade Fujii is his name. He went to Kapolei, then played his last couple of years of college ball at Chaminade. But he's just signed a deal with the A's, so he's going straight to their farm system, the Arizona Complex League, they call it. That's basically the rookie ball for the guys in the minor league. So he's going to be up in Arizona right now playing and hoping to make it to the big team and play with the A's. How cool is that? Good job, good. Cade. All this brought to you by our good friends over at Aloha Kia. Remember, there's 2 locations for you to check out here on Oahu, one in Waipahu and one right by the airport. And you can find out all the details online at alohakia.com.
0: Right now, find out about Moose Perry's Dawn Patrol Surf Probabilities. John, aloha. What you got?
1: Good morning, Michael. Good morning, Jimmy. We have no marine warnings to report today. And out in the surf, Sunset Beach is checking in flat to one. Maybe an occasional two-footer out there. Pipeline's flat to one. Out on the west side, Makaha's flat to a foot and a half. Here in town, Ala Moana and Diamond Head are both one occasional 2 feet. Waikiki is flat to a foot and a half. Sandy Beach is one occasional two, and Makapu'u is 1 to 2 with occasional bigger sets today. We've got light easterly trades blowing 5 to 15 miles an hour. High tide in Honolulu this morning, 10:15 at 1.8 feet, going low by 5:15 at 0.8, and the sun sets in the west at 7:09. For all the details, drop into surfnewsnetworkhawaii.com. 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
10: Hello, and good morning. Still a little bit slow heading south through Wahiwa. There was a crash or a stall reported before you make it to H2, and it's going to be just a little tricky getting through, but not more than 5 minutes or so delay through the Vilikina Kamanui Triangle going past Schofield. Everything's looking much faster now. No problems up on the North Shore. No problems out on the Leeward Shore heading down Farrington with no issues through Nanakuli all the way down to H1. And then H1 itself is only a little bit crowded crossing Fort Weaver. And then again, merging with H2 heading into Pearl City. But overall, a quick ride to town. It's going to be a little crowded on Wanalua going past Red Hill, but that's about it. Townbound, I'm Devin Hennessy with your traffic.
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0: KSSK Radio, I'm Michael W. Perry. 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
5: us? Mostly cloudy skies and scattered showers today with a high of 85. Trades 10 to 15, gusts up to 18. Tonight, mostly cloudy, steady trades and a low of 76.
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9: Hello, hello, and good morning. Still a little bit slow heading south through Wahiwa. There was a crash or a stall reported before you make it to H2, and it's going to be just a little tricky getting through, but not more than 5 minutes or so delay through the Vilikina Kamanui Triangle going past Schofield. Everything's looking much faster now. No problems up on the North Shore. No problems out on the Leeward Shore heading down Farrington with no issues through Nanakuli all the way down to H1. And then H1 itself is only a little bit crowded crossing Fort Weaver and then again merging with H2 heading into Pearl City. But overall, a quick ride to town. It's going to be a little crowded on Wanalua going past Red Hill, but that's about it. Townbound, I'm Devin Hennessy with your traffic.
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0: Wednesday. It's August 5. And I know, Mandy, that you listened to you watched your stories on another network.
5: Mm-hmm. I did.
0: You probably don't know who Erica Slezak is then.
5: I don't.
0: She was Victoria Lord on a daytime soap opera called One Life to Live. It is a role that she had for 41 straight years.
5: Ah. When I was a kid, you know, my grandmother, she had her stories that she watched. We were not allowed to change the channel in any way. We had to watch stories with grandma.
0: Okay. Erica Slezak is now 80 years old. Wow. Okay, what's going on out there in the news?
5: Well, Mike, after clearing a big

0: hurdle in the Senate, Todd Blanche is a step closer to becoming the next U.S. Attorney General. The Senate Judiciary Committee voted 12 to 10 along party lines yesterday to advance Blanche's nomination. That sets up a final vote in the upper chamber to be held in the coming days. The Massachusetts woman who allegedly murdered her three children has agreed to a stipulation of facts linking her to the attack. The defense attorney for Lindsay Clancy says they have no objection to the physical evidence from the crime lab and that his client has already admitted to what she did. Clancy has pleaded not guilty to three first-degree murder charges and claims postpartum mental illness makes her not criminally responsible. Chipotle is voluntarily removing jalapenos from its restaurants nationwide. This comes after a Minnesota salmonella outbreak linked to peppers sickened over 100 people. In a statement yesterday, the fast food chain confirmed it was cooperating with the investigation and had identified jalapenos from one common lot as a potential source of contamination. An assisted suicide bill goes into effect in New York today. The Medical Aid in Dying Act allows terminally ill New Yorkers with under 6 months to live to request medication to end their lives. A team of doctors must sign off on a recorded oral request by the patient, who must also undergo a mental health evaluation. Finally, a March 2027 trial date has been set in the antitrust lawsuit challenging Paramount's proposed merger with Warner Brothers Discovery. The date is later than Paramount requested and could prove costly, as the company is set to begin paying Warner Brothers Discovery shareholders $7 million a day starting October 1st until the deal closes. A coalition of 12 state attorneys general argues the merger would reduce competition. KSSK News Time, it's 6:34, time for us to find out what's happening on the markets this hour. Dow Jones still up?
1: Well, yes, and the other ones aren't, strangely enough. NASDAQ went down, S&P is going nowhere. Dow Jones is up 455 points, it's sort of holding right about there. 54,541, we'll keep watching throughout the morning. What do you have for us in Hawaii?
0: Well, Mike, the Department of Hawaiian Homelands is set to issue a record number of land leases given out in a single year. Nearly 3,000 leases are projected to be issued by the end of 2026. A third of that number was reached in July with leases offered in several homestead communities on Hawaii Island and Oahu. 29,000 people remain on the waiting list. Honolulu City Council Chair Tommy Waters faces major hurdles in his re-election appeal. Waters is challenging a ruling that disqualified him under city charter term limits. His attorneys initially filed the appeal in circuit court instead of the Intermediate Court of Appeals before correcting it. Experts say procedural requirements make a ruling before the August 8th primary virtually impossible. A La'ie woman seeks to reduce her 10-year sentence in her adopted daughter's child abuse death. Sina Peely accepted a plea deal for first-degree assault instead of manslaughter in the death of 11-year-old Azalea Peely Ayu. Peely's attorney reportedly wants probation with 18 months in jail and credit for time served. A hearing is scheduled for September 23rd. To fill an employment gap, the city is welcoming applications for dozens of open bus driver positions. Transportation officials say they're short about 88 drivers, which could delay pickups from arriving every 5 minutes to 10 or more in the busiest areas during peak hours. Drivers can earn $22 per hour during training and over $32 upon graduation. Finally, HPD is launching a new pilot program today, allowing drones to respond to certain 911 calls before officers arrive. The program is aimed at improving response time, officer safety, and situational awareness. Officials emphasized drones will only be deployed in response to 911 calls or direct requests from officers and not random surveillance. KSSK News Time, it's 6:37.
1: Okay, some celebrity stuff here. Jafar Jackson.
2: Yeah.
1: He played his uncle, Michael. Did any one of his pals or anyone ever call Michael Jackson Mike? Like, was he Uncle Mike to somebody? Just asking for a friend.
2: Not that I know of.
1: I wonder what is the people who knew him, what did they call him when he was a kid, you know? Was he ever Mikey, Mike, or anything?
2: The Bank of Michael, I believe, is what his family refers to him as.
1: That's pretty much, for quite a while now. Anyway, Jafar is going to be in an upcoming movie called Supermax. He's in there with Will Smith and whoever Anna Sophia Robb is. Do you know who that is?
0: Oh, yeah, she was in Kick-Ass that you mentioned earlier.
1: Oh, she
0: she's
1: was.
0: The girl.
1: Oh, that's her.
0: Mm-hmm.
1: Oh, okay. Anyway, she's going to play an FBI agent. It's all a thriller, you see, Supermax is. It follows two FBI agents investigating a murder that takes place in the world's most secure prison. And she's pumped, and everybody's pumped. Jafar, one of Jermaine's kids, made his screen acting debut in Michael, of course. And he still swears he never dreamed of becoming an actor before this opportunity came up.
0: But I guess it's kind of showing he's not just a one-trick pony?
1: Guess not.
0: Oh, okay.
1: Well, we'll see.
0: We'll see.
1: Okay, Taylor Sheridan. Everybody know who that is?
2: Yes.
0: Yes, the mega creator, the writer extraordinaire.
1: That's right. That purple guy may destroy universes, but he created one. The Yellowstone universe. And Taylor Sheridan is famous also for Landman and a whole bunch of other things, including Lioness. Lioness has quickly become one of the biggest shows in the world.
2: Wow.
1: It's about female operatives infiltrating targets' inner circles for hits, complex missions. Zoe Saldana's great. Morgan Freeman, Nicole Kidman, great cast. Season 3 topped the Paramount Plus global chart. It's the number one thing on Paramount Plus. Earned a 75% Rotten Tomatoes score, which means not only do we like it, the critics like it. And it has not been officially renewed for a fourth season, but the cast says, oh, there's plenty more story to tell.
0: I mean, you think about the cast of his series, Kevin Costner, Billy Bob Thornton, Zoe Saldana, Nicole Kidman. I mean, these are the Kurt Russell, right? Michelle Pfeiffer in the newest, The Madison.
2: Right.
0: These are like the major Madison. Heavy hitters. Madison. Yeah, Madison is one of his too.
1: Amazing. Anyway, the guy's good, and apparently Jafar is ready to become a movie guy. Okay. What about the weather today? Well, yesterday we told you it was cloudy. Today is mostly cloudy, which is, I guess, a step up. It's going up to 85 degrees, plenty of trade winds, and less humidity than yesterday. Everybody happy about that?
2: Yeah, and actually the clouds are like these really wispy clouds. It's really cool looking right now.
1: Okay.
2: It's like a painting.
1: Oh, I can't see him from here, but okay, I'll take your word for it. Oh, if they'd only unchain me from this chair so I can see the wispy clouds every now and then.
0: You have a job to do. That's there is no reduction of work this week.
2: Mm-hmm.
1: Here I go. It's 6:40. 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At Manoa Senior Care, there is someplace like home.
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9: Aloha, good morning. We're seeing the usual slowing on H1 eastbound as you cross Fort Weaver, making your way into Waipahu, and again, as you merge with H2 on the way into Pearl City. But other than that, H1's looking pretty clean. Got a couple of work zone cones out here and there. It's not going to slow you down much, though. on Wanalua going past Red Hill. Got a little bit of crowding there as usual, but from, I'd say, just past there all the way into town and through it, we're not seeing any slowing or any problems to worry about. No issues up and over the Kotlau, and nothing out Windward still. Up on the North Shore, it's all full speed through Waimea Bay and past Laniakea, and out on the Leeward Shore, everything's looking great, heading down through Nanakuli to H1. I'm Devin Hennessy with your traffic.
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0: KSSK Radio. Thank you very much, Annie Lennox. Thank you, Eurythmics. I'm Michael W. Perry at 647. Thanks for listening today and every day. When you go to Vegas, what do you notice when you're driving to the Cal? When the cab or something is taking you there? Yes. You notice the billboards for personal injury attorneys, right? There's a lot. Divorce, too, right? But personal injury attorney is huge. I guess it's huge over there for reasons that we don't have in the state of Hawaii. And we have personal injury attorneys here. No billboards, though, thank heaven. Here's the deal. 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I've talked to people about this. I've never needed one, and God willing, I never will. No one in my family, and no one in your family. Maybe, however, someone you know, someone, a work co-worker, a friend, a neighbor, whatever, is going to need a personal injury attorney. 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
0: 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What's up?
2: Hello there. Good morning. Still got a bit of a backup heading southbound through Wahiawa due to an earlier situation before you make it all the way down to H2. Northbound through Wahiawa, no problem there. Going past the barracks a lot faster. No issue through the Vilikina Kamanui Triangle and up on the North Shore. No slowing on Kamehameha. Through the corridors of Kunia, Kamehameha, and H2, heading up and down back and forth from Waipahu. Not seeing any problems. Everything's looking great. And then eastbound through Waipahu, it's just slow from Fort Weaver till you get to pretty much the Pearl City off-ramp. And then it speeds up quite a bit through Waimalu. Moanalua, townbound, past Red Hill. A little crowded there. But once you make it to town, things are still moving great. No problems over the cold hour out windward either. I'm Devin Hennessy with your traffic.
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9: 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Ice Cube's Big 3 season is heating up. 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
0: Well, today is Wednesday, so yesterday was Tuesday. I'm thinking ahead to Friday, though.
12: Ah.
0: There's something going on Friday. I can't for the life of me remember what it is. Jimmy?
12: Well, it's Foodie Friday is back.
0: Oh, that's
13: yes.
0: That. Yeah. Uh-huh. What, wait a minute. Where did it go? It was gone for a while.
12: Summer vacation.
0: Oh, there you go.
13: Yeah, school now.
0: It needed time off.
12: Any time off, yeah.
0: Okay, so what is new for this Friday?
12: Rainbow Drive-In is back. We've had them on for Foodie Friday before, so this right. Foodie Friday you can win $100 to Rainbow Drive-In.
0: Nice.
12: But you've got to do the same old thing we've always done. Go on our Instagram, right?
13: Yes, yep. You have to find our post that Jimmy put up yesterday where we asked this week, how do you customize your plate lunch order?
12: Yeah, you know, because the sides, typically you're going to get it standard as 2 scoops rice, 1 scoop mac salad.
13: Mm-hmm.
12: But people do all kinds of things. In fact, Mandy can't even make up her mind.
13: I can't.
12: Sometimes she does all tossed salad.
13: Mm-hmm.
12: And then sometimes she does gravy all over everything.
13: It doesn't make sense.
12: Right,
13: I know.
12: It doesn't make sense. Sometimes I'm healthy. Sometimes I want all the cholesterol
13: that's
12: you
13: right.
12: got.
13: Bring it. Yeah. Especially that Rainbow Drive-In gravy. So
12: I know, right?
13: You got to let us know how you like to customize your plate lunch. And if you do, well, you could win $100 to Rainbow Drive-In.
12: And you
0: virtually,
12: know,
0: does virtually everywhere, every plate lunch let you customize?
12: Yeah, I mean, yeah, you can always choose something, right?
13: Mm-hmm, most
0: something
13: do.
0: Different.
12: Okay. Yeah, you know, my youngest son always did all rice. He doesn't like mac salad, so it was always all rice. We're getting some interesting comments already. I see a lot of gravy all over.
13: Mm-hmm.
12: In fact, some person said they even put it on their tossed green salad.
0: I want to see Mandy
13: about.
0: Try
13: see,
0: that.
13: That's bringing the best of two worlds together. I like
0: very
13: how they
0: good.
13: Think.
12: Yeah, and I like somebody called a slush float a side. I don't think that's quite a... But
0: not
12: you
0: really.
12: Get one. I mean, Rainbow Drive-In has that. Chili and fries I've seen as well, so... All kinds of great ones. But again, go to our Instagram at KSSK Hawaii. Tell us what your favorite side configuration is. 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
0: Boy, that sounds like a good idea.
12: Yeah.
0: And on Friday, somebody wins something.
12: $100 to Rainbow Drive-In.
0: Love it.
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2: Hey there, good morning. A little improvement in Wahiawa. There was a crash southbound on Kamehameha at Olive. Still going to be causing just a little bit of slowing as things recover, but looks like everything's under control there now. There was also a crash, or a stall, rather. I'm sorry, not a crash, on the Like'e'like near Valley View, but it looks like that's only causing slowing Maukebound coming away from town. If you're headed toward town, everything's looking great. Up and over the Ko'olau and out Windward, no problems there through the Mauka March either. Right now in town, H1 westbound, a little slow as you approach University, and going through Middle Street and past Punchbowl eastbound, it's getting a little bit more crowded, but still no delays to stress you. I'm Devin Hennessy with your traffic.
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0: KSSK Radio, it's Wednesday. It's August 5th. Oh, geez. August is going very fast already. I slow down. And it's a birthday today for someone you may not know. Patrick Ewing?
13: Basketball player, yes.
0: Oh, you got him.
13: Yes.
0: Basketball Hall of Famer, as a matter of fact. 15 seasons with the Knicks, 17 overall. Oh, he won everything. He's been in the Basketball Hall of Fame twice. Olympic Hall of Fame as a member of the Dream Team. 64 years old right now, Patrick is. Well, no news is good news from Iran. Stock markets hit a record yesterday. They're doing well today. And evidently, everybody thinks everything's over for a while. For a while, Iran is still pending. Spokane, Washington residents starting to return to their neighborhoods to find the charred remains of houses. 700 of them. Spokane fires. Wow. They got the arsonist yesterday. His story will be interesting. And the Red Cross, of course, is working around the clock. Now it's their job to help all the people affected by the fire, and that means a lot. The president is in Vegas today. Just got there, just leaving, as a matter of fact. He came back from Los Angeles. He traveled to Los Angeles for a little while yesterday. And in Los Angeles, a man was arrested after he monitored the security and planning activities before the president's arrival. Oh, yeah. The cops got him. They caught him with a loaded weapon and a hollow point bullet collection in his pockets. And then searched his home and turned up more guns, more ammo, and body armor. Well. Again, really. Ever heard of Perez Hilton? About 15 years ago, he was Mr. Gossip, receiving professional medical care currently because it was, last night, as a matter of fact, he live streamed a very graphic video of him cutting himself. Whoa, what's going on here? Sheriff's office came, took him into protective custody, and now he is seeing the appropriate specialists for that. The Senate will vote tomorrow on whether to hold Dr. Fauci in contempt of Congress for, well, all of his contempt. Primary elections around America yesterday. Did you follow any of these? The only one that sort of made national news is a primary election is where the party faithful choose the Republican and the Democrat candidate to go up against each other, right? It's the election before the election. Abdul El-Sayed won the Michigan's Democrat Senate primary. This guy's an ultra-progressive, semi-radical who defeated the establishment congresswoman. Now, this really divided the Democrat Party, this whole thing, in addition to some other things happening around the country. The Democrats are now afraid that they're going to lose their layup. They had a layup to take back control of Congress, House and Senate. So that is one big story for what's going to happen in the midterms. It's happening everywhere, by the way. We have interesting candidates running as the Democrat, running for the Democrat nomination to be the next governor of Wisconsin. Is Francesca Hong. She is a crazy-eyed, one of those crazy-eyed people who's been diagnosed bipolar with a history of self-harm, who's been institutionalized in a psychiatric ward, and once overdosed on lithium. She also wants to, that's just her personal stuff. She wants to get rid of Thanksgiving, the Supreme Court, the presidency, and the Senate, among other things. Really radical. Governor of Wisconsin? Interesting choice, Wisconsin Democrats. Interesting. And the crazy people in office stereotype is alive and well in Seattle, if you've been following this. There's another Seattle chief of police. The other one just got fired. The city has had four chiefs of police in the past 2.5 years. They've only had one mayor in the past 26 years that's been elected to two consecutive terms. It's a generation of crazy. In 2017, Seattle's had four mayors in 3 months. And they were all crazy. Dear Seattle, this is not normal. What happened? The current mayor has lived with her parents. She's very young and inexperienced. Previous job was as an office assistant. Zero experience with much of anything. Seattle, what are you thinking? They've been on a downhill slide since that whole Antifa BLM agitator thing. They remember when they took over the downtown? Well, their mayor has a degree in philosophy. I'm sure that will help something. You folks on the mainland, don't ask for any extra jalapenos when you go to Chipotle today for lunch. Chipotle is removing jalapenos from their restaurants nationwide. There was a Minnesota outbreak of salmonella linked to peppers. 100 people got sick. Chipotle's working with public health on this. They've probably identified the one common lot of peppers as a potential source. And you know what? Foodborne illness. It's been like rampant at Mexican restaurants recently. What's going on? What do you say we check the Dow Jones? Because yesterday was successful. The day before yesterday was successful. And today is so far successful. 446. The number of points the Dow is up today. 446 points, 54,533. Strangely, the S&P is going nowhere. The NASDAQ is actually down a little bit. Okay, Mandy, what's happening around town?
13: Well, Mike, a pedestrian is recovering after a collision involving a police officer in Waikiki yesterday. Just before 7 a.m., a 25-year-old HPD officer was stopped at the intersection of Liliuokalani Avenue and Alawai Boulevard. The officer then activated his lights and made a left turn onto Alawai, hitting a 41-year-old man in the crosswalk. The victim was taken to a hospital and has since been listed in good condition. The city and county of Honolulu is adjusting operation hours at its licensing centers to address a major surge in driver license renewal demands. Officers have decreased in office days for permit tests, freeing up more appointments for licensing transactions. Over 7,400 driver's license renewals are projected each month through the end of 2026. The state is reporting slight increases in June visitor spending and arrivals. Spending reached $1.98 billion, up 0.6%, and arrivals rose 0.2% to more than 858,000 visitors. Average daily spending rose 13.2% to $293 per person. Finally, the Honolulu Police Department has officially welcomed its largest recruit class in 7 years. The 220th graduating class consists of 37 new officers, 33 men and 4 women, who walked the stage last week at Moanalua High School. The department needs to fill 400 peace officer positions.
0: All right. There are millions of stories in the Naked City. I have two of them for you.
12: Okay.
0: Sunday afternoon, 44-year-old dude could be seen climbing the north tower of the bridge. What's he doing?
12: What bridge?
13: Was it Tom Holland?
0: The Brooklyn the Brooklyn Bridge.
12: Your friendly neighborhood Spider-Man.
13: Yeah.
0: He did not have any Spider-Man skills.
13: Okay. Mm.
0: He was just climbing the north tower. And then when he got about halfway up, he removed his robe. It fell down below. And then, fully naked, he jumps into the East River.
12: Oh.
0: Harbor Patrol picks him up, takes him to safety. Then they took him to a hospital for professional care.
12: Well, yeah. First they should have taken him to a serious shower.
0: Yeah. Hudson.
12: East River no, naked?
0: East,
12: no. Ah.
0: East River, yeah. Ah. But his robe and blanket were, he had a blankie with him too. And they looked at them, both covered in illegible scribbles. So he was, he had some sort of message there.
12: Hmm.
0: He'll be charged with public lewdness and criminal trespass, but that's the least of his problem.
12: Right.
0: But wait, there's more. A South Florida steakhouse drawing attention for its unique dinner service.
12: Yeah?
0: Are you already just going, ew, because it's the Class Soiree Steakhouse in Hollywood, Florida.
12: Sounds fancy.
0: Is hosting clothing optional dinners on the first Monday of every month.
12: Huh.
0: Your server will bring you, clothed, by the way, yeah. All the servers are clothed. Right. Appetizers, surf and turf, and a champagne toast.
12: Wait, the owners. You want me to be naked around steak knives and lobsters? I don't think so.
0: Yeah. The owner swears it's a hit. He says this is the only public dining experience of its kind in the country. Please, I am begging you, Zippies, don't do it here. Don't do it. Terrible idea. Yeah.
13: And horrible. After dessert, they all jump in the East River together. It's really a whole experience.
0: Oh, I don't understand. Sometimes I just don't get it. Mm. Okay. Oh, I get the weather, though. Mostly cloudy. It was all cloudy yesterday, for the most part. Today, wispy clouds, but what do you think?
12: Yeah, high clouds. But there's a bunch of them, but they're the wispy high clouds.
0: Okay.
13: Is it going to be as humid as yesterday, though? That's the question.
0: Oh, good. A little less humid.
12: Thank you.
13: All right.
0: A little more temperature, 85 degrees instead of 84, and we do have trades to cool you down.
13: Yes.
0: That's it. Happy Wednesday.
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2: Hello there. Good morning. Things are looking pretty normal traffic-wise and a little bit on the light side. Westbound, as you cross YLI and get a little closer to University, you got a little bit of activity there on the westbound side of H1. It's looking pretty good from there all the rest of the way out west, though. Eastbound into town, a little bit busy at the Middle Street Merge and going past Punch Bowl, but no delays to worry about closer to town. Right now on Wanalua, going past Red Hill, you got a few folks doing the same. That's just the usual crowding there coming away from the H3 and H1 feeders. Now, H1 eastbound through Waipahu is still going to be a little bit crowded, crossing Fort Weaver. And again, as you merge with H2 heading into Pearl City. But on the whole, everything's looking really light so far this morning. No problems coming down the Leeward Shore or up on the North Shore. I'm Devin Hensey with your traffic.
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0: KSSK Radio, you know what? 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
5: Well, Michael W. Perry and Aloha Hawaii. You know, I got a lot of show business today. We did some Love Nuggets yesterday, but today we got to stick to some Hollywood business. After all, that's what I do. Now, this is a very serious business around Hollywood. Paramount CEO David Ellison says he is working 20 hours a day and insists he will get over any and all obstacles for his Paramount Studios to buy Warner Brothers Studios. By the way, the cost of buying Warner Brothers, they're offering $110 billion. The biggest obstacle is the California Attorney General Rob Botna, who is up for re-election and is against the merger. He calls it a monopoly. He's against it. Well, if the merger is eventually approved by the state of California, guarantee this is going to be a disaster for thousands of Hollywood workers, including caterers and grips and director assistants, media, publicity, remote scouts, set design, makeup, sound, music, special effects, costumes, casting. I mean, I could go on and on and on. There will be a lot of jobs lost and less movies as well. Oh, and Hollywood is already suffering. So this is really a big deal in Hollywood, as big as it comes. Speaking of Hollywood problems, check this out. So what is Lindsay Lohan and Eva LaGoria, Katy Perry, Madonna, Jennifer Lopez, Jennifer Aniston, James Cameron, Richard Gere, Amber Heard, Courtney Cox, Bradley Cooper? What do they all have in common? You ready? They have all purchased homes in foreign countries. Still have some residents in the United States, but have bought homes in foreign countries, including France, England, New Zealand, Italy, Canada, and Australia. TV news, and speaking of a celebrity who has moved out of the United States and to another country, Rosie O'Donnell is coming back to do The View. Yeah, come the premiere of season 30. Word is she won't do every show, but she's coming back and will be on, and I'm sure the ratings will be up. Rosie O'Donnell back at The View, at least a little bit. Hey, surprise to me, huge comic book fans were quietly at the recent Comic-Con in San Diego. They were there from opening day and closing day. They just signed autographs and met the public, but Johnny Depp, Ryan Gosling, and Ryan Reynolds also spent part of the Comic-Con in disguise so nobody could recognize them so they could enjoy the Comic-Con festival. Very cool. I got some sports nuggets for you tomorrow. We'll do that tomorrow. Have a great day. Mike Evans, aloha. See ya.
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4: Mostly cloudy skies and scattered showers today with a high of 85. Trades 10 to 15, gusts up to 18. Tonight, mostly cloudy, steady trades and a low of 76.
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7: Hello there. Good morning. No issue in town or around to worry about. Just the regular backups starting to build up a little bit on H1 eastbound at Middle Street and going past Punch Bowl, and then westbound on H1 as you cross YLI and get a little closer to University. Just the regular morning stuff. Still a little bit on the light side. And no problems up and over the Colt Lower. Things full speed from the windward side. The Malcolm Arch in great shape from Kaneohe or Kailua up to Castle Junction. But it's a little slow on Kahikili heading southbound into Ahuimanu at the moment. Eastbound on H1 through Waipahu and Pearl City, just kind of a jog, no big backups or delays. Everything through Mid-Island, up and down H2, up on the North Shore and Leeward Shore. It's all in fine shape. I'm Devin Hennessy with your traffic.
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0: KSSK Radio, Wednesday, August 5, and a birthday today for a lady we know for her three names that are all the same.
10: Oh.
0: Maureen McCormick.
10: Ah.
0: His character.
10: Marsha.
0: That's right. Marsha Cubed. She was on the Brady Bunch for so many years and did all that stuff. As I recall, Sweetie can correct me on this if I'm wrong. She was our guest. She wrote a book maybe 10 years ago, and she was on our Saturday morning show, and she was just the nicest person. Loved her.
11: Yeah, Maureen McCormick. Tracy met her at a Special Olympics conference recently, and
0: really?
11: said the same thing. Super nice.
0: Super nice, yeah, lady, yeah, yeah. And she's got that reputation. She always did.
11: Yeah.
0: Maureen McCormick is 70 today.
11: Yeah, the only person who doesn't like her is Jan.
0: That's about it.
11: Yeah,
0: we like Mandy, though, and she's got the news for you.
12: Thank you, Mike. President Trump says if the Strait of Hormuz doesn't open soon, Iran is going to get hit very hard. Iran and Oman say they have control of the strait, a vital maritime passage where 20% of the world's oil traffic was before the war with Iran. Meanwhile, Secretary of State Marco Rubio said the progress has been made in talks with Iran and Oman, but no agreement has been reached. Abdul El Sayed has defeated Congresswoman Haley Stevens to win Michigan's Democrat U.S. Senate primary. The race divided the party, with fears within the DNC that an El Sayed victory would pull the party further left and hurt their midterm hopes to regain control of the House and Senate. In the midterms, El Sayed will face Republican Mike Rogers, who has the backing of President Trump. Spokane, Washington residents are starting to return to their neighborhoods to find the charred remains of homes burned in the Old Trails Fire. The Old Trails Fire is part of the larger Spokane Complex Fire that's destroyed 700 structures, including hundreds of homes, since Saturday. Over 60,000 people were forced to evacuate over the weekend. The fires are all still 0% contained. Severe thunderstorms are bearing down on millions.

0: winds across the Midwest. Storms are set to produce heavy rain across the region, with major cities like Chicago, St. Louis, and Kansas City all expected to get hit. Widespread rainfall totals of up to 2 inches are possible across the region through tomorrow. Finally, 4 people were left injured after a stabbing in London today. Police say the victims were taken to a major trauma center after the incident in London's famous Covent Garden. Their conditions are unknown. Police said a 47-year-old woman has been arrested in connection with the stabbings, which is suspected to be a mental health-related incident. KSSK News Time, it's 7:33. Let's find out if it's still looking good on Wall Street.
1: It's still looking good on Wall Street. Dow Jones still up, S&P still going nowhere, NASDAQ still down. I don't know why. Dow Jones is now up 460 points, 54,544. If it holds, that'll be another, what would that be, the 24th or 25th record this year for the Dow? So the underpinnings for the Dow Jones, the earnings of the companies and all of that stuff, still pretty healthy. I don't think we're in a bubble yet, but I don't have any faith in the Dow Jones staying at this. See, Wall Street is loving the fact that nothing's happening in Iran, but they're ready to sell like crazy if something does. So I don't believe this. It'll go up. It'll go down. Don't try to time it. KSSK and local news. What you got?
0: Well, Mike, Honolulu City Council Chair Tommy Waters faces major hurdles in his re-election appeal. Waters' attorneys initially filed the appeal in circuit court instead of the Intermediate Court of Appeals before correcting it. Experts say procedural requirements make a ruling before the August 8th primary virtually impossible. A La'ie woman seeks to reduce her 10-year sentence in her adopted daughter's child abuse death. Sina Peely accepted a plea deal for first-degree assault instead of manslaughter in the death of 11-year-old Azalea Peely Ayu. Peely's attorney reportedly wants probation with 18 months in jail and credit for time served. A hearing is scheduled for September 23rd. To fill an employment gap, the city is welcoming applications for dozens of open bus driver positions. Transportation officials say they're short about 88 drivers, which can delay pickups from arriving every 5 minutes to 10 minutes or more in the busiest areas during peak hours. Drivers can earn $22 per hour during training and over $32 upon graduation, with annual increases after 3 years. After March's Kotolo storms, flood mitigation work has begun along Manoa Stream. Crews will remove sediment, vegetation, and debris before regrading slopes and dredging the channel. The state is providing $9.5 million for the three-phase project. Finally, HPD is launching a new pilot program today, allowing drones to respond to certain 911 calls before officers arrive. The program is aimed at improving response times, officer safety, and situational awareness. Officials emphasized drones will only be deployed in response to 911 calls or direct requests from officers and not for random surveillance. KSSK News Time, it's 7:36.
1: Okay, I got some posse medical news for you here, yes. If you're ready. A cancer-fighting chewing gum.
2: Oh.
1: Think about that. University of Pennsylvania Dental School came up with this. It nearly eliminates human papilloma virus.
0: Wow.
1: Which is a serious thing that's associated with head and neck cancers and tongue cancers and horrible stuff.
2: That's one of the ones like they really push, like you've got to get the vaccination for it in like seventh grade.
0: Yes.
1: Yeah. Yes.
0: And it's boys and girls.
2: Right. Yeah, yeah.
0: Because boys carry and girls get infected.
2: Right.
1: That's true. Bioengineered gum cuts HPV levels in the mouth by up to 93%.
2: Wow.
1: Doesn't seem to harm beneficial bacteria in your mouth. So it raises hope for a safe, affordable cancer-fighting therapy. That's great. Cancer-fighting chewing gum.
2: Yeah.
1: This is what our kids will be chewing, our grandkids will be chewing this in the 2080s.
0: Yeah.
1: And not one of them is going to have cancer. That's amazing. Folks do like a four-day work week, right? Four-day work weeks are, actually, a lot of people do that now.
0: Yes, please.
1: You would like one, would you?
0: Sure.
1: Oh.
0: Yes, me be happy to.
1: See, I think people who work a four-day work week are just slouchers. They're just slackers. There may be evidence, however, that a four-day work week is really good for your health. Mm. They found at the European Congress on Obesity, countries with more working hours over the course of the year have higher obesity rates. And they found that a reduction of working hours by just 1%, let's see, seven days times 24 hours, 1%, that would be like 2 hours. So if you can cut 2.5 hours, say, out of your work week, you will get a slight decrease in obesity rates.
0: See, here's the angle. Yeah. This is what? How you sell it. Because companies are always looking at a way to save on costs, right?
2: Right.
0: Yeah. And health insurance is always one of the largest costs that they're required to provide. So you tell them this will cut down on the healthcare costs in the long run, and you'll have happier, healthy employees.
1: Makes sense.
0: Right.
1: Okay. Hey, we know nurses. I mean, even when Vicky was a nurse, she was working 4-10s.
2: Right.
1: You know, yeah. And I think a lot of nurses do that now. They may actually have 12s, some of them.
0: I've read about some having 12s.
1: Doctors are seeing a new cosmetic side effect caused by weight loss drugs like Ozempic. It's a corollary to Ozempic face known as temporal hollowing.
2: Doesn't sound good.
1: No, it doesn't. Sunken temples? Yeah, it makes your face look older and thinner when you lose the fat there because you're taking the GLP-1s. All the fat in the temples goes away, and it makes you look fat. That makes you look sunken.
2: Yeah.
0: Skeletal. Yeah.
1: So the condition is more likely to happen if you lose weight too quickly. I know people who are losing, they're on Ozempic, but they're losing very slowly on purpose.
2: Right.
1: And it works.
2: Yeah.
1: They still look good. They're just a smaller, shrunken person, right?
0: Yeah.
1: But they still look good. No Ozempic face or anything. I think temporal hollowing would scare me if I ever saw somebody with it. What about the weather today? You ready?
2: Yes.
1: Not cloudy like yesterday. Today, just mostly cloudy.
2: We'll call this overcast.
1: Okay.
2: Yeah.
1: So it's kind of a nice day, but it's just overcast.
2: Yeah.
1: High clouds.
2: Yeah.
1: Got it. It's going up to 85 today. We do have trade winds back. That's good. And less humidity than yesterday, so it's all good. KSSK Radio at 741. 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
5: Hey there, good morning all. No issues out windward to start off your day. If you're heading up and over the Coalow and making your way toward town, everything's looking good for you there. And westbound on H1, it's just slow as usual, crossing Y Line, getting a little closer to University. Eastbound through the Middle Street Merge or past Punch Bowl, got a couple spots with a little bit of crowding, very popular, but no issue or accident or obstruction causing any additional delay, very unnecessary. H1 eastbound through Waipahu and Pearl City is looking good. Almost no slowing there. The shorelines are all in fine shape as well, coming down Farrington through Nanakuli all the way down to H1, no problems. North Shore and through Mid-Island, everything's looking good too. I'm Devin Hennessy with your traffic.
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1: Moose and Jimmy, sports headlines. I got nothing here. This is about the only thing that's happening right now is all the injured people are waiting to get better, and all of the non-injured people are waiting for their first injury.
2: Right. You know, we've got some torn ACLs out there.
1: Oh, all over the place.
2: Some thumbs.
1: The Bears. Yeah. Making sure quarterback Caleb Williams is protected in the long haul. They just gave Darnell Wright, he's a tackle.
2: Yeah.
1: A 4-year contract extension worth $116 million.
2: Wow, the big lineman guy is getting paid.
1: Highest paid right tackle in league history.
2: Wow.
1: And evidently he's real good and deserves it.
2: Well, we need him.
1: Yes. Okay, Darnell. And the college football season preseason coaches poll is out.
2: Yes.
1: Number 5, Notre Dame.
2: Okay.
1: Number 4, Texas.
2: Yeah.
1: Choosing Texas. Number 3, Georgia.
2: Huh?
1: Number 2, Oregon. Number 1.
2: Yeah.
1: Ohio State, of course.
2: Well, sorry, Ella Langley. They're not choosing Texas. They're choosing the Buckeyes.
1: That's where it is. Oh. Dodgers losing streak. Oh, geez.
2: Oh, boy.
1: It's up to 5 straight after the Cubs beat them at Wrigley Field.
2: Mm-hmm.
1: Yeah.
2: I mean, so yesterday was Tarek Skubal's debut with the Dodgers, and he pitched just shy of 6 innings, gave up a couple of runs, did okay, but then the bullpen came in and gave up a few more runs, so
1: it was over.
2: Oops. Yeah.
1: Yep. The misery wraps up today. What time do I not want to hear that on the radio?
2: You won't get to because you're going to be busy working on this show because it starts in about 40 minutes, 8:20 our time.
1: Good. Let's get it over with.
2: Fox Sports 990, if you can listen to it.
1: And by the way, are they still on top? They still are leading the division, right?
2: Oh, they're still like at least 8 games up. Still last I checked, yeah.
1: Head to head with the Brewers as far as the entire major leagues?
2: Brewers are up there as well, yeah.
1: Yeah. Giants tied the game in the bottom of the ninth. Then they lost.
2: Oh, whoops.
1: To Texas. We're choosing
2: Texas.
1: The series wraps up today, and Jimmy's got more.
2: All right. One thing on the national level to talk about, LIV Golf. If you were hearing all the news, they don't have any funding, they're going away. Well, hold my beer, says CEO Scott O'Neill. They found an outside investor to keep it alive, and I don't know how long, and we don't know how much money. But Scott O'Neill says we can go beyond this season. In fact, they have a tournament scheduled to start tomorrow in New Jersey at the Trump National in Bedminster. So that will continue, and I guess through the rest of the season. So the 5 LIV Golf fans out there, congratulations. It's continuing forward. Now to our local stuff. We've been talking about Diamond Sports with the kids. Let's see where they are at. Now the Softball World Series, the Senior League, those are the girls from Honolulu Little League. They're up in Lower Sussex, Delaware. They lost again yesterday. This is to the team from Quebec that I was talking about. So they're 0-2 into the tournament right now. But today they'll play again against the team from Prague, Czechia. That game will be at 11 a.m. our time. And you can watch that on ESPN Plus, the streaming service, if you have that. Also on ESPN Plus, the senior baseball Little League boys, they're the ones from Pearl City. They're up in Easley, South Carolina. They were off yesterday. They're currently 1-1 in their tournament up there. And today they will take on the team from South Carolina at the exact same time, 11 a.m. our time. And again, that will be on ESPN Plus for you to watch. Now, these are all the kids that are like 13 to 17, 16 years old that, you know, are hoping to one day get to play in the big time. Well, one of our kids has made a closer step to that. Cade Fujii, he played his high school ball at Kapolei and then played the last couple of years at Chaminade when they got their team going. He's just signed a free agent deal with the A's. So he'll be in the organization. Obviously, he's not at the major league level yet. But he'll head off to Arizona to play in the Arizona Complex League, they call it, which is basically all the rookies in the minor league systems. They get them into this kind of fall league there in Arizona and get them going. So good luck to Cade. I mean, you know, keeping the dream alive. He always wanted to play professionally. He signed that contract, and A's fans, you got a local boy there in the mix. So we'll keep an eye on him. Yeah, love that. And by the way, all of this is brought to you by our good friends over at the City and County of Honolulu's six municipal golf courses. Overcast days with wispy clouds like this, perfect for golf. Absolutely perfect. So get out there and play by going to teatimes.honolulu.gov.
1: Great advice. And here comes some more from Johnny Aloha, Moose's mid-morning surf. What's up?
7: Good morning, Michael. Good morning, Jimmy. We have no marine warnings to report today. And out in the surf, Sunset Beach is checking in flat to one. Maybe an occasional two-footer out there. Pipeline's flat to one. Out on the west side, Makaha's flat to a foot and a half. Here in town, Ala Moana and Diamond Head are both one occasional 2 feet. Waikiki is flat to a foot and a half. Sandy Beach is one occasional two, and Makapu'u is 1 to 2 with occasional bigger sets today. We've got light easterly trades blowing 5 to 15 miles an hour. High tide in Honolulu this morning, 10:15 at 1.8 feet, going low by 5:15 at 0.8, and the sun sets in the west at 7:09. 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
1: 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Not only do you get the Outrigger Staycation, Blue Hawaiian helicopter ride for two, Cirque du Soleil tickets, and meet and greet with the cast in a swag bag. Aulana. Ah. Holokai catamaran cruise at Outrigger Reef for two, pair of OGA polo shirts, and dinner for two at Duke's. Not to mention Loge tickets at the Blue Note. Hey, that's pretty good. Win today, you're entered. You have a 20% chance of getting that. So call 296-9292. Be caller number 5 right now.

0: 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What a sound they had. I got it. They still got the sound, and you're going to hear them. Linda Takara from Nuuana, way to go. Linda, you're going to drive down the hill there from Nuuana, and you are going to be right there at the Blue Note, good seats, and you might win the staycation. Everybody that wins this week is a potential grand prize winner. Pretty good odds, too. Air Supply, coming. 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August 11th is coming fast. 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News next.
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6: Hello there and good morning. Still a little slow getting into Wahiawa on the northbound side, coming away from H2. But the southbound lanes heading through Wahiawa are looking a lot better than they were just a very short time ago. Westbound into town on H1, a little backed up from Kaimuki, crossing Wailea University. And we got some slowing adding eastbound. Just past the mall, hopping on Kalani and Ole and going past the golf course there. It looks like it's a little bit backed up, maybe 5 or 10 minutes worth. But otherwise, things in town and around are looking like they're running very smooth and no problems out windward, other than a little slowing on Kahikili heading southbound into Ahuimanu and a little bit of activity getting in and out of Kaneohe. I'm Devin Hennessy with your traffic.
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0: KSSK Radio, Wednesday, August 5. We're talking about Marsha, Maureen McCormick.
12: Yes.
0: And Haumea Ho just texted me. She says, oh, yeah, she was there at your show 13 years ago. She knows because she was there. She's part of some big national organization. What is it? Organization is, wait a minute. Oh, yeah, Best Buddies. International ambassador for that. And that's why we had her. And she was talking about her book and everything. Nice lady. Lovely. Maureen McCormick is 70. And Mark Strong has a birthday today.
12: Ah, Merlin of the Kingsman films.
0: He was in the Kingsman. He was in the Shazam movies, Cruella, Kick-Ass, The Penguin, Dune Prophecy. You'd know his face even if you don't know his name. Mark Strong, 63 years old. Let's find out from Mandy what's going on out there.
12: Thank you, Mike. After clearing a big hurdle in the Senate, Todd Blanche is a step closer to becoming the next U.S. Attorney General. The Senate Judiciary Committee voted 12-10 along party lines yesterday to advance Blanche's nomination. That sets up a final vote in the upper chamber to be held in the coming days. The Massachusetts woman who allegedly murdered her three children has agreed to a stipulation of facts linking her to the attack. The defense attorney for Lindsay Clancy says they have no objection to the physical evidence from the crime lab and that his client has already admitted to what she did. Clancy has pleaded not guilty to three first-degree murder charges and claims postpartum mental illness makes her not criminally responsible. Chipotle is voluntarily removing jalapenos from its restaurants nationwide. This comes after a Minnesota salmonella outbreak linked to peppers sickened over 100 people. In a statement yesterday, the fast food chain confirmed it was cooperating with the investigation and had identified jalapenos from one common lot as a potential source of contamination. An assisted suicide bill goes into effect in New York today. The Medical Aid in Dying Act allows terminally ill New Yorkers with under 6 months to live to request medication to end their lives. A team of doctors must sign off on a recorded oral request by the patient, who must also undergo a mental health evaluation. Finally, a March 2027 trial date has been set in the antitrust lawsuit challenging Paramount's proposed merger with Warner Brothers Discovery. The date is later than Paramount requested and could prove costly, as the company is set to begin paying Warner Brothers Discovery shareholders $7 million a day starting October 1st until the deal closes. A coalition of 12 state attorneys general argues the merger would reduce competition. KSSK News Time, it's 8:04. Let's take a peek at what's happening on the markets.
0: Well, still up. We like this. The NASDAQ is down. The S&P is going nowhere. And the Dow Jones, still up. It's actually a little more up than it was a little while ago. It's up almost 500 points, about 5 points short of that right now. 54,580. We'll keep watching, obviously, and have a full report in about 40 minutes. What's going on in town?
12: Well, Mike, a pedestrian is recovering after a collision involving a police officer in Waikiki yesterday. Just before 7 a.m., a 25-year-old HPD officer was stopped at the intersection of Liliuokalani Avenue and Alawai Boulevard. The officer then activated his lights and made a left turn onto Alawai, hitting a 41-year-old man in the crosswalk. The victim was taken to a hospital and has since been listed in good condition. The city and county of Honolulu is adjusting operation hours at its licensing centers to address a major surge in driver's license renewal demands. Officers have decreased in-office days for permit tests, freeing up more appointments for licensing transactions. Over 7,400 driver's license renewals are projected each month through the end of 2026. The state is reporting slight increases in June visitor spending and arrivals. Spending reached $1.98 billion, up 0.6%, and arrivals rose 0.2% to more than 858,000 visitors. Average daily spending rose 13.2% to $293 per person. A man is in custody after a violent altercation Sunday in South Kihei. 40-year-old Kirill Basin threatened a man at Keawakapu Beach after being asked to lower the volume of his music. He allegedly told the victim he had a firearm and would shoot the victim's wife. A bystander intervened and ultimately knocked Basin out. He faces terroristic threatening charges with bail set at $1 million. Finally, the Honolulu Police Department has officially welcomed its largest recruit class in 7 years. The 220th graduating class consists of 37 new officers, 33 men and 4 women, who walked the stage last week at Moanalua High School. The department needs to fill 400 peace officer positions. KSSK News Time, it's 8:07.
0: And I have celebrity stuff here. Jafar Jackson, we know who that is.
13: That's Jafar. Michael's nephew.
0: I wonder, did he call him Uncle Mike?
13: Hmm.
0: Or was he always Michael? Was he always Michael to his friends and family and all of that stuff?
12: I've always heard Janet refer to him by his full name.
0: Michael.
13: Really? Mm-hmm.
12: When she talks about it, she always says, yeah, she says Michael.
13: Huh? I think a lot of the family just referred to him as ATM.
12: Yeah, that too. Yeah.
0: Shorter than Michael. Anyway, Jafar is going to be in an upcoming movie called Supermax, a thriller alongside Will Smith and Anna Sophia Robb. Why do we know her?
12: Oh, she was the girl in Kick-Ass, which you just mentioned, because Mark Strong was in it.
13: No, that's not her.
12: Is that not her?
13: No.
12: She was in the
13: She was
12: Charlie.
13: The one who played Bethany Hamilton in Soul Surfer.
12: Oh, and she was in Charlie and the Chocolate Factory.
13: Yeah. That's the
12: Blueberry
13: one.
12: Girl.
13: Yeah.
0: Okay, got it. Anyway, it follows, it's a thriller. Two FBI agents are investigating a murder that happened in the world's most secure prison.
13: Oh.
0: Jafar is one of Jermaine's kids, of course, made his screen acting debut, and Michael said, and he still says, I never even thought of being an actor before this opportunity came along.
13: Worked out.
0: Pretty good. Taylor Sheridan, do we know who that man is?
13: We know Taylor Sheridan.
12: Yes.
0: Taylor Sheridan, he created, you know, some people destroy universes with just the easiest thing in the world. Some people create universes, and Taylor created the Yellowstone universe. Maybe you realize that.
13: Every universe, it's on TV right now.
0: Absolutely.
13: That's what it feels like.
0: He, Landman was
12: yes,
0: his.
12: Yes, so
0: right?
12: Good.
0: Lioness. And what was the other one you've, yeah, and Linus, what was, the Madison, he recently had, what's her name?
12: Michelle Pfeiffer and Kurt Russell.
0: Great, great cast, great series. Linus, however, has quickly become one of the biggest shows in the world. It's a bunch of female operatives infiltrating targets, inner circles, and putting hits on them. Very complex.
13: Yeah.
0: Missions and stuff. Zoe Saldana, great cast.
13: Right.
0: Nicole Kidman, Morgan Freeman. And series is now in, what, season 3? And it's on top of the Paramount Plus global chart.
13: Wow.
0: 75% Rotten Tomatoes, which means critics like it and we like it.
12: Mm-hmm. Nice.
0: Good for Taylor. He just can't. Has he had a bomb?
13: Not yet.
12: So far.
0: Everybody at some point is due for a bomb. Not him, apparently. Okay, so let's see what we got here for weather. You guys, let's see, what do I have for you? Not much. I got cloudy.
13: Yeah.
0: But it's high clouds, though, right? Wispy high clouds?
13: Wispy high cloud, like light overcast.
0: Yeah. And 85 degrees for a high. The trades will cool you down. They're back. And 77% humidity, which is not bad for us. So, okay, all in all, improvement on yesterday. It's acceptable.
13: We'll take it.
0: It's 8:11.
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0: 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Let's do traffic. If only someone was sitting in the Starkey's Auto Repair Traffic Center. Oh, there's Devin. What you got?
17: Hello there. Good morning. Looking for details on this crash on H1 eastbound. Looks like somewhere just past Vineyard, we got some lanes stopped for some reason, and it's backed up to Middle Street. But otherwise, things around town are looking pretty good. Westbound, just a little pocket of slowing as you approach University, and the Polytown bound's a little crowded going past Punch Bowl, but that's it. Otherwise, pretty quiet. No issue up and over the Colt Lau. Out windward, things are starting to speed up through Kaneohe on both Kahikili and Kamehameha. Kamehameha, and then south on Kahikili in Ahuimanu, it's looking a lot better. I'm Devin Hennessy with your traffic.
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0: KSSK Radio, I have to tell you that I think we may be winning this one. The critics of natural gas, I think, are overwhelmed with the facts. And I'm part of this. You hear about the Coalition for Hawaii's Energy. I'm proud to be a part of that. We've been talking about natural gas as a great transition out of oil into whatever's next. We don't know what's next. It's not solar farms, not on Oahu. Neighbor island, great. Not on Oahu. We don't have the land for it. And we have too many people. And it's not going to be wind. Oh, heck no. So what's it going to be? We don't know. But I'm telling you that things come along just at the right time. Whale oil was replaced with kerosene 150 years ago, and that was a big deal. And nobody knew kerosene was out there until Rockefeller started all that and Standard Oil. Look, oil is the most expensive, and unfortunately it's now the most polluting fuel out there. 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And well, there's other factors going on, but I mean, oil is no. 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They're good folks. This is KSSK Radio. I'm Michael W. Perry. Here are Huntricks, three girls who've done fairly well for themselves. This is KSSK.

0: such a great song. Huntrix, Golden. This is KSSK Radio. As you know, we have Mr. Medicare on very often to talk about things that really affect a lot of people. Maybe it's your mom and dad. Maybe it's you. If you're in the Medicare zone or about to get there, listen. This is the kind of information you need. And although his dog Sam could not show up today, we do have Mr. Medicare himself, Mark Faldo. Hi, Mark.
1: Aloha, Mike. Good to be with you.
0: Good to be with you. Medicare penalties. Let's talk about those, because a lot of people don't realize when you become Medicare eligible, you better get Medicare.
1: Yeah, we thought we'd offer some information today to help keep people away from having to worry about Medicare penalties. So let me just describe what Medicare penalties, or when Medicare penalties happen. So Medicare penalties are additional fees that are tacked on to someone's Medicare premiums. Penalties occur anytime after a person becomes Medicare eligible and goes through a period of time without either Medicare or creditable medical and drug coverage, which simply means the type of coverage that you would get from an active employer health plan. Person's got to be working, right?
0: So if you retire, all of a sudden you're going to find yourself in a situation where you better listen to Mr. Medicare.
1: Great point, because, yeah, retiree coverage is not considered creditable. Neither is COBRA or individual coverage, like the Affordable Care Act policies. These types of insurance plans, sometimes people have beyond 65, and instead of transitioning on to Medicare, they go through a period of time on these types of policies, or perhaps even not have any kind of insurance at all. When they finally get Medicare, they'll probably be assessed with these penalties.
0: Wow. Okay. Now, I know there's two sets of penalties. That's all I know. Tell me what the other one is.
1: Yeah, so two penalties, one for not having creditable drug coverage and another for not having creditable medical coverage. Both of these penalties are calculated differently. They use different equations, but they have several things in common. Once they are assessed, having to put that penalty onto someone's premiums, these penalties will not go away. They're lifetime penalties that will be tacked onto premiums, for the rest of people's lives. So it's something that we want to protect people from. Give them information so that they'll never have to face up to these penalties.
0: I'm wondering why is that? Do we know? Why is it a lifetime penalty?
1: Great question. Not sure. I think this is just our government's way of encouraging people to get Medicare started at an appropriate time.
0: And to get some other thing, because Medicare's not complete, you're going to need prescription drug coverage. Medicare doesn't cover that. That's why you need Mr. Medicare, just saying, okay? So, okay, rest of our lives, geez. If this happens to me, how do I avoid Medicare penalties? Someday I'll be in the Medicare zone. I'm not that old yet, of course. I'm only in my 30s. But how does this affect the average person?
1: Great question again. To avoid them, the simple thing is just remember, anytime after you become Medicare eligible, most of us at age 65, Medicare expects you to either have Medicare coverage or active employer coverage. If you don't have one of those two things, later you can get Medicare, but that will probably result in a penalty. So real simply, just remember, after 65, either have Medicare or active employer coverage.
0: By the way, if you're young and you're saying, why am I listening to this about Medicare? I'm nowhere close. You'll be surprised how soon you're going to be ready for Medicare. Just take it from take it from the people who've been there. By the way, Mark, of course, has Mr. Medicare type of seminars. 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That's what they do. The thing is, you don't have to pay him. Don't worry about it, okay? Nothing he does is going to cost you money. Next seminar.
1: Yeah, let me just quote on that. People are going, no way, that can't be true. Well, that is absolutely true. That's because I'm equally compensated by the insurance carriers we represent, never by the folks in which we help. Our next seminar happens Saturday, August 29th, always at the Dave & Buster's location at Alamana Shopping Center. 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
0: So here's the deal. You're going to need Medicare, all right? 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See, I memorized that. 292-7092. And what's the other one?
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0: Got it. That, I'm telling you, good advice, and it will apply to everyone at some point. Hey, good to talk to you, Mark. Have a wonderful seminar coming up on the 29th.
1: Thanks, Mike. Great being with you. Aloha.
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3: 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Oh, sorry, guy. KSSK Radio, it's 8:31. I'm Michael W. Wait. Wait a minute. A marching band? No, it can't be time for Dave Vinton again, can it? Or can
4: it? We're back, Mike. Oh, we're back.
3: It is Dave Vinton from Spectrum. Look, Dave.
4: Yes.
3: High school football actually will begin.
4: We have, much like the Swallows in Capistrano, the football games in Hawaii begin in August, and they begin this Friday and Saturday on Spectrum OC16. This is the 38th year of doing high school sports.
3: I remember when I was a little baby, you guys started doing all this stuff. I was running around in Pampers asking my mommy if I could watch high school sports on what was then Oceanic, of course. 38 years?
4: 38 years. And you were very advanced for your age, by the way, I might say, when you were asking your mom to turn on the television and the cable box OC16. That was quite a feat.
3: Really was, wasn't it? You know, I got to tell you that my dream here is to have some of those people who are now pushing 60 that were playing football back 38 years ago, right? Have them play some team, just an exhibition game with some high school team. I would love to see that.
4: We did look into that, Mike. But evidently, the quote we got back for the insurance, the health insurance, was kind of astronomical.
3: I looked into the Advil budget, too. It's going to be way, way too high. So who's playing? Who you got on Friday?
4: We are literally kicking things off this Friday at Waipahu High School as the Campbell Sabres, the defending D1 Open State champions, visit Waipahu to take on the Marauders. That will be Friday starting at 7:15 p.m. with Game Day Hawaii presented by Pizza Hut. The game will be at 7:30, and the post-game show brought to you by Hawaiian Financial FCU. Then on Saturday, because we can and we're back, St. Louis versus Kahuku. What? St. Louis versus Kahuku this early in the season? That's right. Heading out to the North Shore on Saturday. That game will be at 7 o'clock from the North Shore. Again, this is all on Spectrum OC16.
3: Love it. I just can't believe it. 38 years. I do remember when it started, a lot of people thought, oh, what? High school? No. Nobody's going to care. Yeah, they care a lot. You think Texas Friday Night Lights are a big deal. They haven't seen Hawaii, and we are so proud of you for doing that. Thanks, Spectrum. Thanks, Dave Vinton, and the whole crew, including Jimmy DeGeek Bender, who is going to be there, we understand, on the sidelines doing what he does. Is that right?
4: By the way, remind him of that. I don't know if he set his calendar to that.
3: I don't know if he has a calendar. I will find out, though, and let you know. KSSK Radio, it's 8:34.

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5: Mostly cloudy skies and scattered showers today with a high of 85. Trades 10 to 15, gusts up to 18. Tonight, mostly cloudy, steady trades, and a low of 76.
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8: 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They're the most respected. It's like the brand name for a cruise line, right? And the ship we're going to be on is the Crystal Symphony. And the Crystal Symphony is an amazing ship. They just keep it. It parked behind one of our cruises, maybe two cruises ago or something like that. And I actually looked at it from the outside, of course. It didn't let me in. But wow, is it in good shape. They just take so much care, and they're so proud of their cruise line. What they did was they took the Crystal Symphony, which used to hold 1,200 passengers. Now it holds half of that, 606 passengers. Because they used every other room and just push them together. So every room is a suite, which is pretty amazing. And I got to tell you, there's no bad rooms. There's no bad suites on a Crystal Cruise. There's no inside cabins, as a matter of fact, on a Crystal Cruise. You're going to love this. It's something Sweetie and I have been looking forward to. We've talked to you, for 33 cruises now, 32, 33. And we found out a lot of things that you didn't like about the cruising situation. The fact that you have one price, and then you get on the ship, and then you find out you got to pay for Wi-Fi? Oh, you got to pay for all the good wine costs more? You mean the specialty dining restaurant? I can't eat there? It's all included. It's a champagne trip, but we've arranged for a beer budget. Look, prices are already starting to rise all over the place. KSSK listeners are locked into this special rate through September and only through September. That's why we're going to tell you this is exclusively something from Crystal and Seawind Tours. Randy over there got us this. I don't know how. 14 nights in the Mediterranean, April of next year on the Crystal Symphony, Lisbon to Rome. You don't have to do 14. You can do 7 if you want. Yeah, you can split it in half. Sweetie and I actually are not satisfied with 14. We want it to be a lot more than that, but they won't do that for us. RSVP right now, okay? Start talking to these folks. And the way to do that is to first go to crazycruiser.com. We'll even have a seminar at the iHeart Music Hall for you. I think it's August 20th. If you want to just find out more about Crystal Cruises, oh boy. This is something for a special anniversary that ends in a zero, or if you're saving up for something very special for a couple of clients or something like that, this is what to do. CrazyCruiser.com. That'll get you started. Fill out the little form there, and one of their cruise specialists will be in touch with you, answering all your questions. 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
9: Yeah. 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

0: 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You know it.
1: Thank you very much, Michael. I appreciate all of that. KSSK Radio, you know, what can I tell you? There's so much going on in the world of, well, just hit me the cash register because today deserves it. Two cash registers worth of stuff. Dow Jones and the S&P hit a new record high yesterday. SpaceX reported better than expected profits. Don't bet against Elon. And California Democrat Party is officially backing a new law that would take the state's wealthiest residents and they would extract 5% of their wealth. A new tax. Whatever you're worth, your house, what's your net worth? 5% of that goes to the state of California. What will happen? Anyone? Any fourth grader out there would like to tell me what's going to happen if you start punitive taxing for rich people? That's right. You don't have any more rich people. Even crazy Governor Newsom realizes that, along with labor groups, business organizations. It's going to take all the wealthy residents who pay all of the taxes as it is in California and drive them out of the state. They're already leaving. And reduce long-term tax revenue. It's the stupidest thing. It's not. Someone needs to read an economic textbook in the state of California. And for once, the governor is right about something. Gold's at 4,281. The yen is 157 still and holding. Oil down to $74 a barrel, but for how long? 10-year bond rate at 4.62. Bitcoin's at 64,000 in the Dow Jones right now. It's still up 400 points. 54,486. S&P going nowhere. NASDAQ down, but the Dow up 400 points. Will this be another record high? This would be the 25th this year? I don't know. Well, we'll find out. KSSK Radio, it's 845.
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4: We did this yesterday at about this time, and you know we're predictable, and that's why the phones are already ringing. You're ahead of us. 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We have, you know who Fleetwood Mac is, right? 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This band is called Fleetwood Mask. Fleetwood Mask. It is coming to the Blue Notes this Saturday. These guys are good. The most pure, fanatical Fleetwood Mac fan will be so happy. 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BlueNoteHawaii.com if you want tickets. August 8th at the Blue Note. How would you like some freebies? Right now, two of them. Simplest thing in the world. We just asked the Blue Note and they gave us some. This is wonderful. They'll be doing two shows this Saturday, 6:30 and 9 o'clock, Fleetwood Mask. Go to BlueNoteHawaii.com for buying them or call this number to win them. Be caller number 5 at 296-9292. 296-9292 right now. Good luck.

Fleetwood Mac. Oh my gosh. Yeah, this is going to be a great concert. Fleetwood Mask this Saturday at the Blue Note. Show at 6:30 and another one at 9 o'clock. And Jay Kamebayashi. Way to go, Jay. Jay lives in Iaea. He'll be coming over and making sure he's at the Blue Note in time to get good seats. 296-9292 will always be the number to call. So why don't you put that on your speed dial if you don't have it all there, like Jay already has done. He joins our winners this week. There'll be more tomorrow, and my guess is it'll be about the same time, because we are very predictable.

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17: KSSK Radio, it's Wednesday, it's August 5th. Oh, geez, August is going very fast already. I slow down. And it's a birthday today for someone you may not know, Patrick Ewing.
18: Basketball player, yes.
17: Oh, you got him.
18: Yes.
17: Basketball Hall of Famer, as a matter of fact. 15 seasons with the Knicks, 17 overall. Oh, he won everything. He's been in the Basketball Hall of Fame twice. Olympic Hall of Fame as a member of the Dream Team. 64 years old right now, Patrick is. Well, no news is good news from Iran. Stock markets hit a record yesterday. They're doing well today. And evidently, everybody thinks everything's over for a while. For a while, Iran is still pending. Spokane, Washington residents starting to return to their neighborhoods to find the charred remains of houses. 700 of them. Spokane fires. Wow. They got the arsonist yesterday. His story will be interesting. And the Red Cross, of course, is working around the clock. Now it's their job to help all the people affected by the fire, and that means a lot. The president is in Vegas today. Just got there, just leaving, as a matter of fact. He came back from Los Angeles. He traveled to Los Angeles for a little while yesterday. And in Los Angeles, a man was arrested after he monitored the security and planning activities before the president's arrival. Oh, yeah. The cops got him. They caught him with a loaded weapon and a hollow point bullet collection in his pockets. And then searched his home and turned up more guns, more ammo, and body armor. Well, again, really. Ever heard of Perez Hilton? About 15 years ago, he was Mr. Gossip, receiving professional medical care currently because it was, last night, as a matter of fact, he live-streamed a very graphic video of him cutting himself. Whoa, what's going on here? Sheriff's office came, took him into protective custody, and now he is seeing the appropriate specialists for that. The Senate will vote tomorrow on whether to hold Dr. Fauci in contempt of Congress for, well, all of his contempt. Primary elections around America yesterday. Did you follow any of these? The only one that sort of made national news is a primary election is where the party faithful choose the Republican and the Democrat candidate to go up against each other, right? It's the election before the election. Abdul El-Sayed won the Michigan's Democrat Senate primary. This guy's an ultra-progressive, semi-radical who defeated the establishment congresswoman. Now, this really divided the Democrat Party, this whole thing, in addition to some other things happening around the country. The Democrats are now afraid that they're going to lose their layup. They had a layup to take back control of Congress, House and Senate. So that is one big story for what's going to happen in the midterms. It's happening everywhere, by the way. We have interesting candidates running as the Democrat, running for the Democrat nomination to be the next governor of Wisconsin, is Francesca Hong. She is a crazy-eyed, one of those crazy-eyed people who's been diagnosed bipolar with a history of self-harm, who's been institutionalized in a psychiatric ward, and once overdosed on lithium. That's just her personal stuff. She wants to get rid of Thanksgiving, the Supreme Court, the presidency, and the Senate, among other things. Really radical. Governor of Wisconsin? Interesting choice, Wisconsin Democrats. Interesting. And the crazy people in office stereotype is alive and well in Seattle, if you've been following this. There's another Seattle chief of police. The other one just got fired. The city has had 4 chiefs of police in the past 2.5 years. They've only had 1 mayor in the past 26 years that's been elected to 2 consecutive terms. It's a generation of crazy. In 2017, Seattle's had 4 mayors in 3 months. And they were all crazy. Dear Seattle, this is not normal. What happened? The current mayor has lived with her parents. She's very young and inexperienced. Previous job was as an office assistant. Zero experience with much of anything. Seattle, what are you thinking? They've been on a downhill slide since that whole Antifa BLM agitator thing. Remember when they took over the downtown? Well, their mayor has a degree in philosophy. I'm sure that will help something. You folks on the mainland, don't ask for any extra jalapenos when you go to Chipotle today for lunch. Chipotle is removing jalapenos from their restaurants nationwide. There was a Minnesota outbreak of salmonella linked to peppers. 100 people got sick. Chipotle's working with public health on this. They've probably identified the one common lot of peppers as a potential source. And you know what? Foodborne illness. It's been like rampant at Mexican restaurants recently. What's going on? What do you say we check the Dow Jones? Because yesterday was successful. The day before yesterday was successful.
19: And today is successful. Up a 403 points right now. So we are cruising in those record territories. 54,488 is the current number.
17: Okay, Mandy, what's happening around town?
20: Well, Mike, a pedestrian is recovering after a collision involving a police officer in Waikiki yesterday. Just before 7 a.m., a 25-year-old HPD officer was stopped at the intersection of Liliuokalani Avenue and Alawai Boulevard. The officer then activated his lights and made a left turn onto Alawai, hitting a 41-year-old man in the crosswalk. The victim was taken to a hospital and has since been listed in good condition. The city and county of Honolulu is adjusting operation hours at its licensing centers to address a major surge in driver license renewal demands. Officers have decreased in office days for permit tests, freeing up more appointments for licensing transactions. Over 7,400 driver's license renewals are projected each month through the end of 2026. The state is reporting slight increases in June visitor spending and arrivals. Spending reached $1.98 billion, up 0.6%, and arrivals rose 0.2% to more than 858,000 visitors. Average daily spending rose 13.2% to $293 per person. Finally, the Honolulu Police Department has officially welcomed its largest recruit class in 7 years. The 220th graduating class consists of 37 new officers, 33 men and 4 women, who walked the stage last week at Moanalua High School. The department needs to fill 400-piece officer positions.
17: There are millions of stories in the Naked City. I have two of them for you.
19: Okay.
17: Sunday afternoon, 44-year-old dude could be seen climbing the north tower of the bridge. What's he doing?
19: What bridge?
20: Was it Tom Holland?
17: The Brooklyn the Brooklyn Bridge.
19: Your friendly neighborhood Spider-Man.
20: Yeah.
17: He did not have any Spider-Man skills.
20: Okay. Mm.
17: He was just climbing the north tower. And then when he got about halfway up, he removed his robe. It fell down below. And then, fully naked, he jumps into the East River.
19: Oh.
17: Harbor Patrol picks him up, takes him to safety. Then they took him to a hospital for professional care.
19: Well, first they should have taken him to a serious shower.
17: Yeah. Hudson.
19: East River naked? No.
17: East River, yeah. But his robe and blanket were, he had a blankie with him too. And they looked at them, both covered in illegible scribbles. So he had some sort of message there.
19: Hmm.
17: He'll be charged with public lewdness and criminal trespass, but that's the least of his problem.
19: Right.
17: But wait, there's more. A South Florida steakhouse drawing attention for its unique dinner service.
19: Yeah.
17: The Class Soiree Steakhouse in Hollywood, Florida.
19: Sounds fancy.
17: Is hosting clothing optional dinners on the first Monday of every month. Your server will bring you, clothed, by the way, all the servers are clothed. Right. Appetizers, surf and turf, and a champagne toast.
19: Wait,
17: the
19: owners, you want me to be naked around steak knives and lobsters? I don't think so.
17: Yeah. The owner swears it's a hit. He says this is the only public dining experience of its kind in the country. Please, I am begging you, Zippies, don't do it here. Don't do it. Terrible idea. Yeah,
20: and horrible. After dessert, they all jump in the East River together. It's really a whole experience.
17: I don't understand. Sometimes I just don't get it.
19: Mm.
17: Okay, Oh, I get the weather, though. Mostly cloudy. It was all cloudy yesterday, for the most part. Today, wispy clouds, but what do you think?
19: Yeah, high clouds. But there's a bunch of them, but they're the wispy high clouds.
17: Okay.
20: Is it going to be as humid as yesterday, though? That's the question.
17: Oh, good. Okay. A little less humid.
19: Thank you.
20: All right.
17: A little more temperature, 85 degrees instead of 84, and we do have trades to cool you down.
20: Yes.
17: That's it. Happy Wednesday.
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17: 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Oh, Spectrum. 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You can't see anything on the TV, but you'll hear all the audio on channel 867 on your TV. However you're hearing us, it's KSSK, and thank you for listening. KSSK Radio loves Kahuina. That's that city block. Stanford Car Development is doing this new residential community featuring two towers on one city block. The whole project is called Kahuina. And you can find out about this at mykahuina.com. Two towers. One of them is called Lamaku, and it's right there next to Salt, Coral and Oahu Street, you know, that area of Kaka'ako, which, oh man, there's so much going on in Kaka'ako. This is going to be unreal. Now, we've talked about Kahuina being one of the towers is specifically designed for the people that were most interested in keeping in the state of Hawaii. So if you have a kid who is moving out and that person is a policeman, law enforcement, medical care, health care worker, nurse, educator, teacher, professor, if they're moving out, we want to keep them here. And one of those towers, the other one, can help them with that. And you will be able to help them too. But Lamaku, oh, this is really nice. This is luxury. 1, 2, and 3-bedroom homes, 8'5". Some of the ceilings are 10.5 feet. 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

0: This is KSSK. And I have to tell you, I just got word from Abbey Carpet celebrating their 37th anniversary sale. 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
9: Mostly cloudy skies and scattered showers today with a high of 85. Trades 10 to 15, gusts up to 18. Tonight mostly cloudy, steady trades and a low of 76.
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0: you're having trouble breathing, see your doctor. But those people can take your breath away anytime. Love theme from Top Gun on KSSK Radio. I'm Michael W. Perry, and you're not. The folks at Manoa Senior Care think about senior living. They've been thinking about it. As a matter of fact, since the 90s, Paul over there, the creator of Manoa Senior Care, said, okay, we're going to do something different here, because there were a whole lot of choices, and most of them were kind of institutional. 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And that's it. 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
4: This is K-Radio. It's Jim and the Geek here to talk to you about my friends over at City Mill. Hope you made it out to the anniversary sale and did the whole fill up the bucket thing. Well, there's a new sale going on because, look, we're past summer in some senses, right? The kids are in school, so summer's over in that regard. We're looking forward to fall already, and at City Mill, they've got their fall garden sale starting today. You got to check this out. It goes all the way through September 1st, by the way. $40 rebate on 50-gallon rain barrels. Yeah, all the things you'll need for your lawn and your yard. 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

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Happy Aloha Wednesday. It's hump day. Sweetie Picard with you on 92.3 KSSK. Here's Man I Need with Olivia Dean.

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Date with Taylor Swift, and her skies are opalite now that she's married to Travis Kelce. You got me, Sweetie Picaro, 92.3 KSSK. 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

for my Uptown girls. 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Sweetie Pegar with you at 92.3 KSSK, and you should join us on our next KSSK Crazy Cruise, crazycruiser.com. 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That's Uptown. I'm Sweetie Pegar. Here's Ella Langley, Choosing Texas. Just

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1: 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I am Sweetie Picaro playing all of Hawaii's feel-good favorites of yesterday and today. This is my jam right here. For the love of my life. This is for you, Brad. Here's Atlantic Star. Always.

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hey, Lumineers on 92.3 KSSK, Hawaii's feel-good favorites of yesterday and today. You've got me, Sweetie Picaro, on this hump day, Aloha Wednesday. 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And KSSK doing another Saturday morning show live from the Limelight Hawaii on August 22nd. 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

everyone. Alicia Keys on 92.3 KSSK, Hawaii's feel-good favorites of yesterday and today. Hope you're feeling great on this hump day. Aloha Wednesday. Here's Chicago. Hard to say I'm sorry. Well, it really isn't hard to say I'm sorry. Just don't do stupid things. You don't have to apologize, all right?

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0: Swift with I Knew It, I Knew You on 92.3 KSSK. Mono Nui Fragging out with me, Sweetie Vaccaro, on this Aloha Wednesday. Our Foodie Friday is back, and you can win free food from KSSK and the Hawaiian Financial Federal Credit Union this Friday from Rainbow Drive-In. Yes, celebrating 65 years this year. And I was talking about it yesterday so much. I love Rainbow Drive-In, okay? Or as us locals say, rainbows. Well, I went yesterday and I had me the iconic mixed plate with, you know, the two scoop rice and the mac salad. And I had teriyaki sauce, as I always do, over everything. Literally over everything. It was so delicious. The sauce was even in the tartar sauce. Perfect. So delicious. So the theme is, according to Jimmy and Mandy, is what are your favorite sides? How do you customize your plate lunch? Tag us on Instagram at KSSK Hawaii and HIFICU, and you could win a $100 gift certificate to Rainbow Drive-In. Oh, yo. Rainbow, so delicious. And I had to have the famous slush float. Mm. Yep. Lunch is coming up.
1: From the KSSK News Center, I'm Mandy Suganuma. Progress is finally being made in putting out the wildfires burning in the Spokane, Washington area. Officials say they've reached between 5 and 13% containment on the fires and are making steady progress aided by cooler weather. 60,000 people evacuated their homes over the last couple of days. Honolulu City Council Chair Tommy Waters faces major hurdles in his re-election appeal. Waters' attorneys initially filed his appeal in circuit court instead of the Intermediate Court of Appeals before correcting it. Experts say procedural requirements make a ruling before the August 8th primary virtually impossible. And after March's Kotolo storms, flood mitigation work has begun along Manoa Stream. Crews will remove sediment, vegetation, and debris before regrading slopes and dredging the channel. The state is providing $9.5 million for the three-phase project. From the KSSK News Center, I'm Mandy Suganuma.
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0: 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I'm Michael W. Perry with the Posse, giving you your chance to win $1,000. 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

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Mahalo Nui for listening to 92.3 KSSK. I am Sweetie Picaro. Lunchtime, time to grind. Yeah, a little after 12 o'clock. Here's Teddy Swims.

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0: me. Sweetie Bacar with you on 92.3 KSSK, singing and dancing with all of Hawaii's feel-good favorites of yesterday and today. Singing feels great, so sing loud and proud, okay? Yeah. Even if you sound junk, it's okay. That's the good thing about it, because it doesn't matter what you sound like. Just sing. Nobody's judging, all right? Nobody. You're not on American Idol, are you? All right, just checking. Anyway, did you miss that nationwide keyword? Because we gave you the keyword at the top of the hour. We give you 9 chances to win a grand for the $1,000 fill-up. Just in case you miss it, the nationwide keyword is new, N-E-W. 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

Janet Jackson together again on 92.3 KSSK. If you missed that nationwide keyword, it's new. N-E-W. 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Sweetie Picard with you on this Aloha Wednesday. Here's Luke Combs.

0: I just might. A 92.3 KSSK Hawaii's feel-good favorites of yesterday and today. Hope you're all feeling great on this hump day. Aloha Wednesday. I am Sweetie Picaro. Are you ready to sing? Because it is birthday celebration time. And if you are celebrating your birthday today on August 5th, Haole Laha now. A very special birthday shout out to Nate Rip, Ty Okamura, and Bill Spendlove. Happy birthday to you. Happy birthday. Haole Laha now.
1: From the KSSK News Center, I'm Mandy Suganuma. A La'ie woman seeks to reduce her 10-year sentence in her adopted daughter's child abuse death. Sina Pili accepted a plea deal for first-degree assault instead of manslaughter in the death of 11-year-old Azalea Pili Ayu. Pili's attorney reportedly wants probation with 18 months in jail and credit for time served. To fill an employment gap, the city is welcoming applications for dozens of open bus driver positions. Transportation officials say they're short about 88 drivers, which can delay pickups during peak hours. Drivers can earn $22 per hour during training and over $32 upon graduation. And an outbreak of cyclospora is growing with more than 10,000 confirmed cases across 47 states. The CDC says thousands of additional probable cases linked to recalled iceberg lettuce could push the number over 22,000. Two deaths have been reported. From the KSSK News Center, I'm Mandy Suganuma.
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Charlie Puth. 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Mala Nui franking out with me, Sweetie Picaro, on this Aloha Wednesday. Coming up, your next chance to win $1,000 at 1 o'clock. Here's Leanne Rimes.

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I am Sweetie Picard. Gotta send a shout out to Ohana Ramen in Kunia. 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I was having dinner last night with my Ohana and I could hear KSSK. 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Enter that at our website for your chance to win $1,000. Good luck. Here's Justin Bieber.

0: weekend on 92.3 KSSK. Mahalo nui for hanging out with me, sweetie. But Carl, it is not the weekend, all right? It is hump day, halfway until the weekend. Hope you're singing and dancing with all of Hawaii's feel-good favorites of yesterday and today. Are you ready to sing? I'm going to give you the lineup that's coming up next so you can get ready for, if you're in your car, it's karaoke time with sweetie. Rachel Platten's fight song, DeBarge with Rhythm of the Night, Ed Sheeran's Perfect, Bee Gees, Lady Gaga and Kehlani all on deck. And if you missed our nationwide keyword, it is preset, P-R-E-S-E-T. 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A couple more chances to win today. Good luck.
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3, KSSK Ed Sheeran. Hope you're having a perfect Aloha Wednesday. I am Sweetie Vaccaro. I know your body just went to like, oh yeah, Saturday Night Fever. Here are the Bee Gees. Staying alive, staying alive. 100 beats per minute, no lies.

0: Kehlani Folded on 92.3 KSSK. Mahalo nui for hanging out with me, Sweetie Picaro, on this Aloha Wednesday. It is hump day. Halfway until the weekend. Woohoo! Yeah, two more days. You know what today is? National Work Like a Dog Day. A day to recognize all of our hardworking people who give it their all every single day. Yeah, we work hard for the money. I love it. I'm just grateful that you're listening to us. Whether you're in the office, in your car, sing and dance, because life is good. So would you like to win some stuff? Well, KSSK presenting Air Supply at the Blue Note Hawaii August 11th, 12th, 14th, 15th, and 16th. 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It's so huge. Two-night outrigger Waikiki staycation, Blue Hawaiian helicopter ride, Holokai sale for two, tickets and meet and greet with the cast of Oana Cirque du Soleil, OGA polos, dinner for two at Duke's. 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
1: From the KSSK News Center, I'm Mandy Suganuma. A pedestrian is recovering after a collision involving a police officer in Waikiki yesterday. Just before 7 a.m., a 25-year-old HPD officer was stopped at the intersection of Liliuokalani Avenue and Alawai Boulevard. The officer then activated his lights and made a left turn onto Alawai, hitting a 41-year-old man in the crosswalk. The victim was taken to a hospital and has since been listed in good condition. HPD is launching a new pilot program today, allowing drones to respond to certain 911 calls before officers arrive. The program is aimed at improving response times, officer safety, and situational awareness. And Michigan Governor Gretchen Whitmer is endorsing Abdul El-Sayed after he won the Democratic nomination for the U.S. Senate. He will now face former Republican Congressman Mike Rogers in the upcoming November election. From the KSSK News Center, I'm Mandy Suganuma.
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